3 with What Kind of Man by Parker McCollum. I'm your pal Al, joining you on this Tuesday night. Thanks for tuning in. We've got more of today's best country coming your way with songs like You and Tequila by Kenny Chesney and Don't We by Morgan Wallen. But up next, Faith Hill says Take Me As I Am on today's best country B103.

And Tequila by Kenny Chesney on today's Best Country, B103. Up next, Clint Black finds himself walking away on today's Best Country, B103.

0: John Morgan with Kid Myself on today's Best Country, B103. We've got your No Talk Triple Play coming in just a few moments, but first... The Odo County Fair starts Friday, July 31st in Syracuse. We'll be there to broadcast live and check out the action from 2 to 4 p.m. that Friday afternoon. 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That's the Odo County Fair, July 31st through August 3rd in Syracuse. 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
0: 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Tonight, there's a 20% chance of showers and thunderstorms after 2 a.m., partly cloudy with a low of around 71 degrees. Tomorrow, it's mostly sunny with a high near 90, light east-southeast wind becoming southeast 5 to 9 miles per hour in the morning. Winds could gust as high as 16. Tomorrow night, there's a 40% chance of showers and thunderstorms, mainly after 2 a.m., partly cloudy with a low of around 70 degrees, southeast wind 6 to 9 miles per hour. Then on Thursday, showers likely and possibly a thunderstorm before 1 p.m., then a slight chance of both after 1. Partly sunny with a high near 85, south-southeast wind 9 to 15 miles per hour with gusts as high as 24. Chance of precipitation is 60%. That's been your AccuWeather forecast on today's Best Country. We've got more country music coming your way. 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

0: says when it rains, it pours on today's Best Country, B103. And before that, A Real Fine Place to Start by Sarah Evans. 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

I Knew It, I Knew You by Taylor Swift on today's Best Country, B103. I'm your pal Al, joining you on this Tuesday night. Thanks for tuning in. 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

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Up next, Luke Bryan's giving in to the mob mentality with All My Friends Say on today's Best Country B103.

0: George Strait requests you check yes or no on today's Best Country, B103. We've got your No Talk Triple Play coming in just a few moments, but first... 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We'll even have some chances exclusively for members of the Morning Show Text Club, joined by texting Buzz to 402-873-1170. Whoever has the closest guess will take that Bad Boy mower home for themselves. It's all thanks to No Limit Power, Arbor Day Farm, Larson Motors, Goody Home Realty, The Root in Nebraska City, and Meyer Arp Chevrolet in Auburn and Maryville. How far will it mow? 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
0: 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Tonight, it's a 20% chance of showers and thunderstorms after 2 a.m., partly cloudy with a low of around 71 degrees. Tomorrow, it's mostly sunny with a high near 90, light east-southeast wind becoming southeast 5 to 9 miles per hour in the morning. Winds could gust as high as 16. Tomorrow night, there's a 40% chance of showers and thunderstorms, mainly after 2 a.m., partly cloudy with a low of around 70 degrees, southeast wind 6 to 9 miles per hour. Then on Thursday, showers likely and possibly a thunderstorm before 1 p.m., then a slight chance of both after 1. Partly sunny with a high near 85, south-southeast wind 9 to 15 miles per hour with gusts as high as 24. That's been your AccuWeather forecast on today's Best Country. We've got more country music coming your way. It's your no-talk triple play with songs like Whiskey Baby by the Casey Donahue Band, Carry On by Kenny Chesney, and Alcohol by Brad Paisley on today's Best Country, B103.

0: Lainey Wilson and John Mayer do the three-step pat-down of phone, keys, wallet on today's Best Country, B103. And before that, Drinking Problem by Midland. We've got 30 minutes of continuous country coming your way, but first, let's take a look at the Community Notebook. 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

Stella Lefty with Boston on today's Best Country, B103. I'm your pal Al, joining you on this Tuesday night. Thanks for tuning in. We've got more of today's Best Country coming your way with songs like Wrong Hearts by Locatch and Cowgirls by Morgan Wallen featuring Ernest. But up next, Tracy Byrd's got some big love on today's Best Country, B103.

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0: Dwight Yoakam is a honky-tonk man on today's Best Country, B103. We've got your no-talk triple play coming in just a few moments, but first... Legendary Sydney, Iowa Rodeo is happening Tuesday, July 28th through Saturday, August 1st. Tune in to hear what's going on at the rodeo on Friday, July 31st, as we visit with riders, fighters, clowns, and more in the VIP section from 5 to 7 p.m. Thanks to Vetter Equipment in Shenandoah, Hardy Sales, Shenandoah Medical Center, and Shipley Flooring. 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
0: 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Call 402-873-5060. Tonight, there's a 20% chance of showers and thunderstorms after 2 a.m., partly cloudy with a low of around 71 degrees. Tomorrow, it's mostly sunny with a high near 90, light east-southeast wind becoming southeast 5 to 9 miles per hour in the morning. Winds could gust as high as 16 miles per hour. Tomorrow night, there's a 40% chance of showers and thunderstorms, mainly after 2 a.m. Partly cloudy with a low of around 70 degrees. Southeast wind 6 to 9 miles per hour. Then on Thursday, showers are likely and possibly a thunderstorm before 1 p.m. Then a slight chance of both after 1. Partly sunny with a high near 85. South-southeast wind 9 to 15 miles per hour with gusts as high as 24. Chance of precipitation is 60%. That's been your AccuWeather forecast on today's Best Country. We've got more country music coming your way. It's your no-talk triple play with songs like She Will Be Free by the Josh Abbott Band, Ride, Ride, Ride by George Burns featuring Luke Bryan, and No Shoes, No Shirt, No Problems by Kenny Chesney on today's Best Country, B103.

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0: 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And before that, Rich by Maren Morris. We've got 30 minutes of continuous country coming your way. 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

on today's Best Country, B103. I'm your pal Al, joining you on this Tuesday night. Thanks for tuning in. We've got more of today's Best Country coming your way with songs like All My Exes by Lauren Elena featuring Chase Matthew and Heart of Stone by Jelly Roll. But up next, Al Ketchum is in a small town Saturday night on today's Best Country, B103.

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X's by Lauren Elena featuring Chase Matthew on today's Best Country, B103. 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

0: Joe Diffie says he's bigger than the Beatles on today's Best Country, B103. We've got your No Talk Triple Play coming in just a few moments, but first... 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
0: 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Tonight, it's a 20% chance of showers and thunderstorms after 2 a.m., partly cloudy with a low of around 71 degrees. Tomorrow, it's mostly sunny with a high near 90, light east-southeast wind becoming southeast 5 to 9 miles per hour in the morning. Winds could gust as high as 16. Tomorrow night, there's a 40% chance of showers and thunderstorms, mainly after 2 a.m., partly cloudy with a low of around 70 degrees, southeast wind 6 to 9 miles per hour. Then on Thursday, showers are likely and possibly a thunderstorm before 1 p.m., then a slight chance of both after 1. Partly sunny with a high near 85, south-southeast wind 9 to 15 miles per hour with gusts as high as 24. Chance of precipitation is 60%. That's been your AccuWeather forecast on today's Best Country. We've got more country music coming your way. 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

0: Waylon James with Water at a Wedding on today's Best Country, B103. And before that, God, Your Mama, and Me by Florida Georgia Line featuring the Backstreet Boys. 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Jewel Rogers, the Nebraska State Poet, will perform works on resilience, emotional intelligence, and community at the Morton James Public Library on Thursday, August 6th at 7 p.m. Rogers will even share techniques on how to bring emotion into your readings. Humanities Nebraska is providing major funding for this program. That's Thursday, August 6th at the Morton James Public Library. 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

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I'm your pal Al joining you on this Tuesday night. Thanks for tuning in. We've got more of today's Best Country coming your way with songs like Kid Myself by John Morgan and 3-2-1 by Tucker Wetmore. But up next, if your heart ain't busy tonight, by Tanya Tucker on today's Best Country B103.

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John Morgan with Kid Myself on today's Best Country, B103. Up next, Keith Urban says, no matter how rough it may seem, you can always take a break on me on today's Best Country, B103.

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0: 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We've got your No Talk Triple Play coming in just a few moments, but first... 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
1: 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News Channel Nebraska is not responsible for lost or delayed mail, telephone failures, or for email system malfunctions causing a contestant to lose a chance to participate. Employees of News Channel Nebraska and their immediate family members are not eligible to win. Winners are responsible for any and all taxes associated with winning the prize and must sign a W-9 form before receiving any prize valued at over $600. Management will have sole discretion to decide any questions concerning the interpretation of rules governing the promotion and the administration of the promotion, and such decision shall be final. News Channel Nebraska reserves a right to reject any incomplete or confusing guess and any guess not submitted in accordance with promotion rules. Participants will not have any expectation of privacy concerning the information submitted or the announcement of winners. Prizes will be held for a minimum of 60 days for their winner, and after that time, News Channel Nebraska has a right to redistribute those prize items. Thank you for taking part in our contest and for listening to today's Best Country B1. 103 and Odo County Country.
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0: 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Tonight, there's a 20% chance of showers and thunderstorms after 2 a.m., partly cloudy with a low of around 71 degrees. Tomorrow morning, it's sunny with a high near 90. Light east southeast wind becoming southeast 5 to 9 miles per hour in the morning. Winds could gust as high as 16 miles per hour. Tomorrow night, there's a 40% chance of showers and thunderstorms, mainly after 2 a.m., partly cloudy with a low of around 70 degrees, southeast wind 6 to 9 miles per hour. Then on Thursday, showers likely and possibly a thunderstorm before 1 p.m., then a slight chance of both after 1. Partly sunny with a high near 85, south-southeast wind 9 to 15 miles per hour, with gusts as high as 24. That's been your AccuWeather forecast on today's Best Country. We've got more country music coming your way. 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

0: That was Jelly Roll with Hands Up on today's Best Country, B103. 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
3: Slight chance for storms overnight, otherwise partly cloudy skies. Lows level off around 71. Easterly winds around 5 miles per hour. Sunshine mixed with clouds at times. Wednesday, slight chance of thunderstorms. High temperatures reach up to 90. Partly cloudy Wednesday night. Chance for storms, lows around 70. Mid-80s Thursday and Friday, with storms possible both days. I'm weatherology meteorologist Laura Lockwood on News Channel Nebraska. Currently 79.

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0: 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With How Far Will It Mow? You can take home a 61-inch Bad Boy Rebel mower this September and be the envy of your entire neighborhood.
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0: As you trim your lawn to perfection. 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I mean, go. As we hit the highway on a tour of river country at the end of the summer. 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
0: 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Going on all summer.
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5: Slight chance for storms overnight, otherwise partly cloudy skies. Lows level off around 71. Easterly winds around 5 miles per hour. Sunshine mixed with clouds at times. Wednesday, slight chance of thunderstorms. High temperatures reach up to 90. Partly cloudy Wednesday night. Chance for storms, lows around 70. Mid-80s Thursday and Friday, with storms possible both days. I'm weatherology meteorologist Laura Lockwood on News Channel Nebraska. Currently 79.
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0: 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With How Far Will It Mow? You can take home a 61-inch Bad Boy Rebel mower this September and be the envy of your entire neighborhood.
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0: As you trim your lawn to perfection. All summer long, we'll be taking guesses on how far the mower will mow. I mean, go. As we hit the highway on a tour of river country at the end of the summer. You can enter one guess at B103.fm and win bonus guesses throughout the summer on air, on Facebook, through texting, and on location. Whoever has the closest guess to the actual distance will be taking that bad boy home for themselves.
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5: Slight chance for storms overnight, otherwise partly cloudy skies. Lows of low around 71. Easterly winds around 5 miles per hour. Sunshine mixed with clouds at times. Wednesday, slight chance of thunderstorms. High temperatures reach up to 90. Partly cloudy Wednesday night. Chance for storms, lows around 70. Mid-80s, Thursday and Friday, with storms possible both days. I'm weatherology meteorologist Laura Lockwood on News Channel Nebraska. Right now, 78.

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0: 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With How Far Will It Mow? You can take home a 61-inch Bad Boy Rebel mower this September and be the envy of your entire neighborhood.
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0: As you trim your lawn to perfection. All summer long, we'll be taking guesses on how far the mower will mow. Go. As we hit the highway on a tour of river country at the end of the summer. You can enter one guess at B103.fm and win bonus guesses throughout the summer on air, on Facebook, through texting, and on location. Whoever has the closest guess to the actual distance will be taking that bad boy home for themselves.
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5: Mainly cloudy skies expected overnight with lows around 71. Winds out of the east around 5 miles per hour. Sunshine mixed with clouds at times. Wednesday, slight chance for storms. Daytime highs approaching 91. Partly cloudy Wednesday night. Slight chance for storms. Lows level off around 70. Chance of thunderstorms Thursday. Slight chance for showers on Friday. I'm weatherology meteorologist Laura Lockwood on News Channel Nebraska. Currently 78.
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0: As you trim your lawn to perfection. 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Go. As we hit the highway on a tour of river country at the end of the summer. 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Whoever has the closest guess to the actual distance will be taking that bad boy home for themselves.
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0: 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Going on all summer.
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5: Mainly cloudy skies expected overnight with lows around 71. Winds out of the east around 5 miles per hour. Sunshine mixed with clouds at times. Wednesday, slight chance for storms. Daytime highs approaching 91. Partly cloudy Wednesday night. Slight chance for storms. Lows level off around 70. Chance of thunderstorms Thursday. Slight chance for showers on Friday. I'm weatherology meteorologist Laura Lockwood on News Channel Nebraska. Currently 75.

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2: News Channel, Nebraska AccuWeather.
3: Mainly cloudy skies expected overnight with lows around 71. Winds out of the east around 5 miles per hour. Sunshine mixed with clouds at times. Wednesday, slight chance for storms. Daytime highs approaching 91. Partly cloudy Wednesday night. Slight chance for storms. Lows level off around 70. Chance of thunderstorms Thursday. Slight chance for showers on Friday. I'm weatherology meteorologist Laura Lockwood on News Channel Nebraska. Currently 75.
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0: 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You can take home a 61-inch Bad Boy Rebel mower this September and be the envy of your entire neighborhood.
1: I cut that grass for free.
0: As you trim your lawn to perfection. All summer long, we'll be taking guesses on how far the mower will mow. I mean, go. As we hit the highway on a tour of River Country at the end of the summer. You can enter one guess at B103.fm and win bonus guesses throughout the summer on air, on Facebook, through texting, and on location. Whoever has the closest guess to the actual distance will be taking that bad boy home for themselves.
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0: 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How far will it mow? Going on all summer.
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5: Mainly cloudy skies expected overnight with lows around 71. Winds out of the east around 5 miles per hour. Sunshine mixed with clouds at times. Wednesday, slight chance for storms. Daytime highs approaching 91. Partly cloudy Wednesday night. Slight chance for storms. Lows level off around 70. Chance of thunderstorms Thursday. Slight chance for showers on Friday. I'm weatherology meteorologist Laura Lockwood on News Channel Nebraska. Currently 75.

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0: As you trim your lawn to perfection. 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Go. As we hit the highway on a tour of river country at the end of the summer. 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
6: Mainly cloudy skies expected overnight with lows around 71. Winds out of the east around 5 miles per hour. Sunshine mixed with clouds at times. Wednesday, slight chance for storms. Daytime highs approaching 91. Partly cloudy Wednesday night. Slight chance for storms. Lows level off around 70. Chance of thunderstorms Thursday. Slight chance for showers on Friday. I'm weatherology meteorologist Laura Lockwood on News Channel Nebraska. Currently 75.
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5: A blend of clouds and sun today with a slight chance for storms. High of 91, southeasterly winds 5 to 10 miles per hour. Slight chance of thunderstorms tonight. Lows dip down to about 70, partly cloudy. A mix of clouds and sun tomorrow. Chance of thunderstorms. Daytime highs approaching 86. Mid-80s Friday and Saturday with a slight chance of rain showers Friday. I'm weatherology meteorologist Laura Lockwood on News Channel Nebraska. Currently 75.

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5: A blend of clouds and sun today, with a slight chance for storms. High of 91, southeasterly winds, 5 to 10 miles per hour. Slight chance of thunderstorms tonight, lows dip down to about 70, partly cloudy. A mix of clouds and sun tomorrow, chance of thunderstorms, daytime highs approaching 86. Mid-80s, Friday and Saturday, with a slight chance of rain showers, Friday. I'm weatherology meteorologist Laura Lockwood on News Channel Nebraska. Currently 75.
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7: 30 minutes of continuous country may cause excessive boot tapping and spontaneous singing in traffic. 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

back in the saddle. Some Luke Combs right here to get it moving on this Wednesday morning at Today's Best Country, B103. 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

the old man's face. Front page obituary, he was a millionaire. He left his fortune to some guy he barely knew. His kids were mad as hell.

0: Mr. Billy Currington right there in his classic People Are Crazy right here on Today's Best Country, B103 and B103.fm. I think he might be right on that. Hope you're having a great one here on this wonderful Wednesday morning. Ben Root hanging out with you all the way till 10 o'clock on the morning show today. Coming up on the program, we'll give you a chance to win a bonus guest in our How Far Will It Mow contest. We'll talk about that coming up after the 6 o'clock hour gets going. Also coming up, we'll drop in a look at the community notebook this hour. We got some ag info, agribusiness news. Your first ag report of the day is on the way in a moment. 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Local news to check out next hour. We'll see what's going on with our own Dan Swanson over there in the award-winning News Channel Nebraska Newsroom. We'll look at what's going on with the Nemaha Natural Resources District in the 8 o'clock hour, visiting with Maddie or maybe Kyle. Also, we'll have the NCTC, Nebraska City Tourism and Commerce folks in the studio coming up in our 9 o'clock hour to check out the latest going on here in town as well. And a lot of other great stuff going on here on the morning show per usual, including a chance to win that bonus guest in our How Far Will It Mow summer giveaway, courtesy of No Limit Power and us here at B103. We'll talk about that a little bit more next hour. Community Notebook later on this hour. Also good news to check on next hour. Some good news stories. We always like to get the day going in the right direction in that 6 o'clock hour with that as well. And a whole lot of fun and music to be had. We'll be back at it with more music here shortly from Taylor Swift and a check of the forecast coming right up for you on Today's Best Country, B103.
1: Another round of financial aid. Hello, I'm Kellen Habikin with the latest agribusiness news on Brownfield. Only one seed brand in the U.S. is number one in corn and soybeans. It's Pioneer. With powerful yield potential, superior agronomics, and consistently strong performance, they plan to stay number one. The Deputy Secretary at USDA says another round of financial assistance is needed to support America's farmers and ranchers. Stephen Vaden says the $12 billion in farm aid included in the $95 billion budget resolution passed by the U.S. House is critical.
2: We think it strikes the right balance between the aid farmers need now while not losing focus on opening up new markets overseas and creating new domestic opportunities for our farmers.
1: He tells Brownfield the commodity markets are already responding to steps taken to spur domestic biofuels production.
2: You are seeing those large volumes for ethanol and biodiesel show up in the commodity numbers. Those numbers have come up from where they were a year ago.
1: An ag economist says he doesn't expect improvement in fertilizer prices anytime soon, and it may impact how farmers purchase inputs for next year's crop. Gary Schnittke with the University of Illinois says he doesn't have a crystal ball, but
3: there could be dramatic swings between fall and spring. So spreading those input decisions, just like you typically advise spreading sales, is probably a good thing and more important now than it was a year ago.
1: He tells Brownfield by diversifying purchasing habits that can help producers better mitigate risk in a volatile environment.
3: I would suggest in this sort of situation that it's probably good to place bets at both of them. So if you typically buy most of your inputs in the fall, think about buying half of them in the fall and half of them in the spring.
1: Nebraska Governor Jim Billen says work continues to improve market access in the Asia-Pacific region for producers. On a call with reporters during a trade mission this week, he said Japan continues to be a reliable partner for red meat exports.
4: We have really, really important discussions about how continual opportunities to grow the export markets for beef and pork and poultry, and maybe some of the headwinds and maybe some of the great opportunities.
1: An ag economist says rising fuel costs could eventually change what proteins consumers put in their grocery carts. Josh Maples with Mississippi State University Extension tells Brownfield.
5: The longer that, you know, the consumers have to pay higher prices for other things they have to buy, inelastic goods like fuel, you know, the longer that has an impact on their purchasing power for other things.
1: He says it's the prolonged pressure of higher fuel prices that is problematic. I'm Kellen Havikin for Brownfield.
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10: A blend of clouds and sun today with a slight chance for storms. High of 91, southeasterly winds 5 to 10 miles per hour. Slight chance of thunderstorms tonight. Lows dip down to about 70, partly cloudy. A mix of clouds and sun tomorrow. Chance of thunderstorms. Daytime highs approaching 86. Mid-80s, Friday and Saturday, with a slight chance of rain showers Friday. I'm weatherology meteorologist Laura Lockwood on News Channel Nebraska. Currently 75.

0: She's Taylor Swift. I knew it. I knew you. Right here at today's Best Country, B103, and on the web, B103.fm. Hoping you're having a splendid Wednesday morning as we get to the tunes together. We're rolling in that new one from Graylin James, his debut, coming up in a few, plus some Keith Urban and Miranda Lambert due up this hour also. In the meantime, as we make our way through the music here on this, the 28th of July, that means we're down to just a few days left here in the month. And that means you've only got a few days left to take our Stay Safe from the Ground Up safety quiz at NewsChannelNebraska.com. Go to our website, NewsChannelNebraska.com. Scroll down a little bit. You'll find the banner that says Stay Safe from the Ground Up. Click on that, and you'll be able to learn about safety when it comes to electricity and above ground, below ground, all that type of stuff, how to stay safe around the underground utilities and the power lines and more. And you'll take a quiz and can earn yourself a prize package valued at over $1,000 thanks to the Nebraska Public Power District, your local public power utility, Nebraska 811, and us here at News Channel Nebraska teaming up with those folks too. So get on there and learn those important safety tips and give yourself a chance to win this $1,000-plus prize package courtesy of the NPPD, Nebraska Rural Electric Association, and their member systems, Nebraska 811, and us here at NCN. All right, we're back into more music here very soon. Got that debut from Graylin James coming up, and we'll check out your community notebook on the way, too, right here on B103.
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0: Let's look at that community notebook and see what's going on around River Country, courtesy of Ambassador Health, your local family-owned leader in post-hospital rehabilitation and long-term care. 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
5: A blend of clouds and sun today with a slight chance for storms. High of 91, southeasterly winds 5 to 10 miles per hour. Slight chance of thunderstorms tonight, lows dip down to about 70, partly cloudy. A mix of clouds and sun tomorrow, chance of thunderstorms, daytime highs approaching 86. Mid-80s Friday and Saturday with a slight chance of rain showers Friday. I'm weatherology meteorologist Laura Lockwood on News Channel Nebraska. Right now, it's 74 degrees.

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4: News, I'm CJ Pop. Renewed attacks in the Middle East.
5: CENTCOM says U.S. and Saudi fighter aircraft struck multiple terrorist logistics and weapons sites across eastern Iraq in a strong response to over 30 IRGC-directed aerial drone attacks in the last 72 hours. The unwarranted attacks against U.S. forces were not successful.
4: Fox's Madeline Rivera reporting. Jordan's military says its air defense has shot down five missiles launched from Iran earlier today. The Senate Homeland Security Committee will grill former COVID czar Dr. Anthony Fauci at 8:30 a.m. Eastern. There'll be plenty of questions to Fauci about his newly released diary entries. The frantic search for survivors of that earthquake that rattled southwestern Japan. At least 18 dying in the quake, four in a shopping mall where three are still missing. 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
19: Thank you. Good morning. Multiple families were evacuated early Wednesday morning from a house fire at 301 South 6th Street in Nebraska City. Devin Pollard said she was alerted to the fire by her father-in-law pounding on her apartment door.
20: The flames were coming up on the floor. It was just roaring through when I opened my door to leave. And outside on the back porch, there was this fire going up the side of the house.
19: She and her husband, father, and mother-in-law, an upstairs resident, and a neighbor downstairs escaped unharmed. Seven dogs and two cats also were evacuated.
20: All the animals and all the people got evacuated. We lost two of our cats, but we know that they got out safe. They're just hiding underneath the cars.
19: Firefighters were dispatched just after 1 a.m. Dunbar and Syracuse Fire also called for mutual aid. Cass Graham reports on a prison sentence in a stolen trash truck case. A district court sentenced 35-year-old Taylor Shanks to 5 to 7 years and revoked his license for 15 years. Shanks was arrested December 8th after deputies tracked the stolen trash truck from Beaver Lake. The truck struck another vehicle during a police pursuit and continued on Highway 75. Shanks was arrested in Plattsmouth. Nebraska Democratic candidate for governor Lynn Walz has selected farmer Ben Steffen as her running mate for the November ticket. Walz said she wanted a running mate with a deep love for Nebraska and a proven record of serving others. Steffen, who farms on his family's longstanding farmstead in Humboldt, has served as chairman for multiple organizations, including the Richardson County Planning Commission, Richardson County Farm Bureau, the Nebraska Association of County Extension Boards, and the Nebraska Nebraska Rural Radio Association Board. He has also served on the Richardson County Rural Water Board and on his local school board, and directs his church's choir at the Humboldt United Methodist. The Jim Pillen campaign issued a statement saying Walz's pick solidifies her liberal record on property taxes. The campaign says Stephan was a speaker at a No Kings protest in Omaha in March. With 87 days before the deadline for write-in candidates, there remains no candidates for Nebraska City Commissioner of Accounts and Finance. The term of current Finance Commissioner Cole Sharp expires in December. Sharp is not seeking re-election. The Commissioner of Public Accounts and Finance oversees the city's financial documents, treasurer's report, and annual audit. The commissioner is the vice president of the council and fills in the absence of the mayor. The commissioner oversees the city clerk and treasurer department. A surety bond of $5,000 is required to file for the office. A break in the heat is forecast for the Otoe County Fair. A high of 79 degrees is expected for Friday, along with light rain. The Saturday high is forecast at 86 degrees, with 78 degrees on Sunday, and a low of 58. Fair events include the Farmers Olympics Friday evening. Saturday events include the Rockin' Plus Rodeo and the country band Mason Michaels. Quilts of Valor and Slide X Racing are Sunday. The daily carnival is from 4 to 10 p.m. Nebraska City Police are participating in a speed enforcement through August 9th. A Nebraska Highway Safety Office grant is providing overtime hours during the National Traffic Enforcement Campaign. The Nebraska Department of Transportation reports 18,000 traffic citations for speeding last year, including 10,000 during grant-funded enforcements. The Nebraska Examiner says a total of 116 overseas Nebraska voters are registered to vote under a state law being challenged by the Republican National Committee. In a Thursday affidavit, Wayne Benna, Deputy Secretary of State for Elections, said of the 116 voters, six voted in the May 12th primary. State law allows U.S. citizens who have never resided in Nebraska but have a parent registered to vote in one of Nebraska's counties to register to vote here. Benna did not list the voter's political party, but the RNC argues that the Nebraska law dilutes the votes of lawful Republican voters. Nebraska Secretary of State-elect Scott Peterson of Omaha has offered his support for the RNC's lawsuit. The River Stage is at 8.5 feet. From the News Channel, Nebraska Newsroom, I'm Dan Swanson.
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12: A blend of clouds and sun today with a slight chance for storms. High of 91, southeasterly winds 5 to 10 miles per hour. Slight chance of thunderstorms tonight. Lows dip down to about 70, partly cloudy. A mix of clouds and sun tomorrow. Chance of thunderstorms. Daytime highs approaching 86. Mid-80s Friday and Saturday with a slight chance of rain showers Friday. I'm weatherology meteorologist Laura Lockwood on News Channel Nebraska. Right now, it's 74 degrees.
18: Thank you to the weatherology folks there for giving us the latest details on that forecast. We'll check more details on that coming up soon. Right now, we've got our Pledge of Allegiance, though, recited by the Otoe County Fair folks that were out there 4 years ago in 2022. And George Jones has a patriotic salute tune after that, courtesy of Larson Motors on Frontage Road in Nebraska City. 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
13: I pledge allegiance to the flag of the United States of America and to the republic for which it stands, one nation, under God, indivisible, with liberty and justice for all.

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0: 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Making our way through the tunes here this morning, hoping your day is going splendidly. We'll check out some good news stories coming up in a bit to make sure you're starting things off with a positive note. And speaking of positivity, hey, we love to hear about community heroes. 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Go to our website, scroll down a little bit. You'll see a banner there that says community hero. Click it. Let us know about somebody in the healthcare industry, somebody who works in that field, whether it's a dentist, optometrist, could be a physical therapist, somebody who works in a nursing home, any of these types of things. There's tons of people in the healthcare field. Somebody who takes care of people every day, but also somebody who goes above and beyond in their community outside of work. We want to hear about them and what they're doing. Let us know about them soon here, because right now, this promotion is ending this month, although it could get extended, we hope. It's courtesy of Medica and News Channel Nebraska. Each month from across the state, the past 3 years, we've selected one person a month to get the Community Hero Award, and this past year focusing on those in the healthcare industry. 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It's Community Hero from Medica and News Channel Nebraska, still going on here for this month. All right, more music is on the way from Jelly Roll, and we'll check out your forecast coming up in just a moment right here at B103.
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9: A blend of clouds and sun today, with a slight chance for storms. High of 91, southeasterly winds 5 to 10 miles per hour. Slight chance of thunderstorms tonight, lows dip down to about 70, partly cloudy. A mix of clouds and sun tomorrow, chance of thunderstorms, daytime highs approaching 86. Mid-80s, Friday and Saturday, with a slight chance of rain showers Friday. I'm weatherology meteorologist Laura Lockwood on News Channel Nebraska. Right now, it's 74 degrees.

0: Jelly Roll, Son of a Sinner, today's Best Country, B103, and on the World Wide Web, B103.fm also. All right, let's see what's going on out there when it comes to some good news stories for you on this Wednesday. Kind of good vibes can we send your direction? How about a story, and this is something we've heard about numerous times. Routine traffic stop turns into an unexpected delivery room. Yep, it happened recently in New Jersey. A police officer there named Dominic Hodson had to help a woman give birth in the parking lot of a Wawa. Oh boy, that's not the place you want to be. If you're not familiar with a Wawa, it's just a convenience store, like AM, PM, 7-Eleven, whatever you want to call it. But the woman and her husband were on the way to the hospital, had to stop because they were just not going to make it in time. The officer said he was not expecting how slippery the baby would be, adding, it was a little nerve-wracking. I don't have any kids, never delivered a baby. I didn't know what to expect. Well done. Everything was successful there, so I think that's the main thing you asked for there. So good job, Dominic. And right here, much closer to home in Nebraska, a family got reunited with a dog, Chong, like Cheech and Chong. Apparently, the dog was missing for 5 years and turned up at a truck stop in Indiana, roughly 650 miles from home. Holy smokes. Not sure what part of Nebraska this dog was from. Let me see here. Okay, it was microchipped, so they found it because of the microchip. And Lincoln is where this story is coming from, it looks like, as I look a little bit more into it. So, yeah, the family says, never lose hope. It's been 5 years and we found him. So, yeah, especially if you get your dog microchipped. That's always a good idea. All right, more music's on the way in a few. Going to drop in a check of the news when we come back right here on today's Best Country, B103.
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7: Thank you. Good morning. Multiple families were evacuated early Wednesday morning from a house fire at 301 South 6th Street in Nebraska City. Devin Pollard said she was alerted to the fire by her father-in-law pounding on her apartment door.
8: The flames were coming up on the floor. It was just roaring through when I opened my door to leave. And outside on the back porch, there was just fire going up the side of the house.
7: She and her husband, father and mother-in-law, an upstairs resident, and a neighbor downstairs escaped unharmed. Seven dogs and two cats also were evacuated.
8: All the animals and all the people got evacuated. We lost two of our cats, but we know that they got out safe. They're just hiding underneath the cars.
7: Firefighters were dispatched just after 1 a.m. Dunbar and Syracuse Fire also called for mutual aid. Cass Graham reports on a prison sentence in a stolen trash truck case. A district court sentenced 35-year-old Taylor Shanks to 5 to 7 years and revoked his license for 15 years. Shanks was arrested December 8th after deputies tracked the stolen trash truck from Beaver Lake. The truck struck another vehicle during a police pursuit and continued on Highway 75. Shanks was arrested in Plattsmouth. Nebraska Democratic candidate for governor Lynn Walz has selected farmer Ben Steffen as her running mate for the November ticket. Walz said she wanted a running mate with a deep love for Nebraska and a proven record of serving others. Steffen, who farms on his family's longstanding farmstead in Humboldt, has served as chairman for multiple organizations, including the Richardson County Planning Commission, Richardson County Farm Bureau, the Nebraska Association of County Extension Boards, and the Nebraska Rural Radio Association Board. He has also served on the Richardson County Rural Water Board and on his local school board and directs his church's choir at the Humboldt United Methodist. The Jim Pillen campaign issued a statement saying Walz's pick solidifies her liberal record on property taxes. The campaign says Steffen was a speaker at a No Kings protest in Omaha in March. With 87 days before the deadline for write-in candidates, there remains no candidates for Nebraska City Commissioner of Accounts and Finance. The term of current Finance Commissioner Cole Sharp expires in December. Sharp is not seeking re-election. The Commissioner of Public Accounts and Finance oversees the city's financial documents, treasurer's report, and annual audit. The commissioner is the vice president of the council and fills in the absence of the mayor. The commissioner oversees the city clerk and treasurer department. A surety bond of $5,000 is required to file for the office. A break in the heat is forecast for the Oto County Fair. A high of 79 degrees is expected for Friday, along with light rain. The Saturday high is forecast at 86 degrees, with 78 degrees on Sunday, and a low of 58. Fair events include the Farmers Olympics Friday evening. Saturday events include the Rockin' Plus Rodeo and the country band Mason Michaels. Quilts of Valor and Slide X Racing are Sunday. The daily carnival is from 4 to 10 p.m. Nebraska City Police are participating in a speed enforcement through August 9th. A Nebraska Highway Safety Office grant is providing overtime hours during the National Traffic Enforcement Campaign. The Nebraska Department of Transportation reports 18,000 traffic citations for speeding last year, including 10,000 during grant-funded enforcements. The Nebraska Examiner says a total of 116 overseas Nebraska voters are registered to vote under a state law being challenged by the Republican National Committee. In a Thursday affidavit, Wayne Benna, Deputy Secretary of State for Elections, said of the 116 voters, six voted in the May 12th primary. State law allows U.S. citizens who have never resided in Nebraska but have a parent registered to vote in one of Nebraska's counties to register to vote here. Pena did not list the voters' political party, but the RNC argues that the Nebraska law dilutes the votes of lawful Republican voters. Nebraska Secretary of State-elect Scott Peterson of Omaha has offered his support for the RNC's lawsuit. The River Stage is at 8.5 feet. From the News Channel, Nebraska Newsroom, I'm Dan Swanson.
0: 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A check of the forecast upcoming, but right now, funeral announcements courtesy of Andrews Monument Works. 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James E. Johnson, age 66 of Nebraska City, passed away peacefully Saturday, July 25th at his home. Funeral service will be held at 10 o'clock Friday morning at Goody Mortuary in Nebraska City. Burial will follow at Mount Pleasant Cemetery near Nehaka. The family will greet friends from 5 till 7 Thursday night at Goody Mortuary in Nebraska City. Memorials may be given to APACE Region 5 in his memory. And Goody Mortuary in Nebraska City is in charge of the arrangements for James E. Johnson. And Vincent R. Ireland, age 63 of Nebraska City, passed away very suddenly and unexpectedly Monday, July 20th at his home. Family will greet friends Friday at Goody Mortuary in Nebraska City from 5 till 7. Memorial service will be held at 1 o'clock Saturday afternoon at Ray Union Church in Ray, Missouri. Graveside services will be held at 2:30 Saturday afternoon at the Mount Auburn Cemetery in St. Joseph, Missouri. And Goody Mortuary in Nebraska City is in charge of the arrangements for Vincent R. Ireland. For the full funeral list listings and a complete obituary archive, head to newschannelnebraska.com.
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10: A blend of clouds and sun today with a slight chance for storms. High of 91, southeasterly winds 5 to 10 miles per hour. Slight chance of thunderstorms tonight, lows dip down to about 70, partly cloudy. A mix of clouds and sun tomorrow, chance of thunderstorms, daytime highs approaching 86. Mid-80s, Friday and Saturday, with a slight chance of rain showers Friday. I'm weatherology meteorologist Laura Lockwood on News Channel Nebraska. Right now, it's 74 degrees.

0: Lauren Elena with Chase Matthew. It's called All My Exes, and it's right here on today's Best Country, B103, and on the World Wide Web, B103.fm. Stella Lefty's new one coming up here in just a few. Her debut, as a matter of fact, on the way. Plus, the final commodity and livestock reports up next, thanks to B&C Truck and Tire Repair, providing 24-hour mobile heavy-duty truck repair and in-shop repair services for the tri-state area. You can call them at 712-309-5392. All right, we're going to give you a chance here. It is a Wednesday. Going to give you an opportunity to win another bonus guess in our How Far Will It Mow promotion, giving you a chance to win this 61-inch Bad Boy Rebel Riding Mower. We're going to put some gas in it coming up this September, about mid-September. And I will be driving it, and you need to be the closest guesser to how far I'm able to drive it before it runs out of gas. We're taking guesses all throughout the summer and about a week into September. And then after we have all these guesses and all this and the deadline hits, I will drive the 61-inch Bad Boy Rebel Riding Mower that we've got from No Limit Power here in Nebraska City, one of the finest pieces of machinery when it comes to mowing, especially, that you're ever going to find. And you can win that thing if you have the closest guess. Then it is yours. So take your guess at B103.fm. Just click on the How Far It Will It Mow banner there, and you get that free guess. But you can also win free guesses that we're giving you a chance to take home each Wednesday here throughout the summer. Again, thanks to our sponsors, first off, including No Limit Power, of course, Arbor Day Farm, Larson Motors, Goody Home Realty, also the folks there at Premier Bank in Nebraska City and Sorensen Auto Plaza as well. Today, your chance to win a bonus guess is via text, and today is National Chicken Wing Day. I was going to ask for flavor suggestions. Done that before, flavor suggestions, right? We did that with the ice cream. But today, I'm asking you the simple question because I've heard people debate this, I don't know how many times. Drumsticks or flats? Drummies or flats? Which are your preference? Text drum or flat? Are you team drum or team flat? Send your text into 402-873-1170. By the end of the morning show, I'm only going till 10 o'clock here today on this one. So text team drum, or actually you don't have to put team, you can put drum or flat. If you prefer the drumstick, you know, the kind of lopsided piece of chicken wing, or you prefer the flat, that's, well, flatter. You should know the difference here. I know what I prefer. I definitely have a big preference in this thing, although I will eat the other one. I won't say what it is here just yet, but I'm sure I'll say it later on. I was going to say I'll wait till the end of the show, but it's probably going to come out before that. But I am going to just pick, I'm not going to say all team flat or team drum winner people win. I'm actually going to pick five winners at random from all of the people who comment on this one today. But we have till the end of the morning show, 10 o'clock on this one, and chime in via text. Text to 402-873-1170. Drum or flat? Which do you prefer? I'm not sure which way this one's going to go. I'm leaning toward people picking drumsticks over the flats, but yeah, we'll see how it all turns out. 402-873-1170. Text in, drum or flat? Which team are you for National Chicken Wing Day? And maybe you'll win an extra guess in our How Far Will It Mow giveaway here at B103.
1: Soybeans and corn are higher Tuesday. Cattle and hogs finished mixed. I'm John Perkins with a Brownfield Market Update. When it comes to short stature corn, it all started with Stein. For decades, they've been focused on unique hybrids that deliver top yields. Stein invented short stature corn, then they perfected it. Stein has yield. Soybeans are up modestly on short covering and technical buying. The USDA's National Good to Excellent rating was down 3% in the week, and traders are watching forecasts for August very closely. Export demand from China is solid ahead of an expected visit from President Xi in September. August beans are up 3.5 at 12.12. September was 5 higher at 12.04 and 3 quarters. August bean meal was down 50 cents at 3.20.30. August soybean oil was 70 points lower at 70.76. Corn was higher, seeing a bounce with a 4% week-to-week decline in the USDA's national crop rating. Ahead of the open, unknown destinations bought nearly 200,000 tons of new crop U.S. corn. September was 6.75 higher at 458.5, and December was up 6.5 at 480.5. Chicago wheat was mixed, with Kansas City and Minneapolis down. The good to excellent spring wheat rating held, but the port of very poor category was up, with harvest just getting started. The U.S. winter wheat harvest is faster than average at 81% complete. September Chicago is 2.5 higher at 662.5. September Kansas City was 2.75 lower at 726.25. September Minneapolis was down 3.75 at 702.5. Live cattle were up on a bounce. Feeders were mixed, adjusting spreads based on supply expectations. Megan Grebner has more on cash livestock in a moment. August live was up 225 at 227.47. October was 340 higher at 222.17. September feeders were up 530 at 337.22. And hogs were supported by the higher midday move in pork, with August up 12 at 103.10 and October lean 47 higher at 88.27. Megan Grebner has that full look at cash livestock after this.
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4: 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Bids were floated in Kansas at $228 live and in Nebraska at $360 dressed. Asking prices remain elusive. Look for additional business to take place over the balance of the week. Box beef was mixed with solid and light demand for moderate offerings. Choice was up $297 at $365.86. Select was $1.64 lower at $343.52, estimated cattle slaughter was 106,000 head. Cash hogs finished the day higher with a solid negotiated run. Barrows and gilts at the National Daily Direct up 31 cents with a weighted average of $101. No comparison at the Iowa, Minnesota, but a weighted average of $101.88. The Western Corn Belt was up 42 cents.

D. That is Boston on today's Best Country, B103, B103.fm, and Alexa, play B103 through your Alexa device as well. All right, we're getting on through the tunes here on this fantastic Wednesday. Going to drop in local news, national news, the forecast, and more coming up here in just a bit. Right now, let's talk about flirting with AI. And no, I don't mean something crazy high-tech like, you know, somebody has a robot or something. I'm talking about flirting with just ChatGPT. In a recent survey, 11% of Americans admit they've had a flirty or romantic conversation with an AI chatbot like ChatGPT, Gemini, or Claude. Apparently Claude is another one. Didn't know that. 12% claim they've had a conversation with one that has turned them on. What? Wow. Okay. That's progressing quickly. Wow, I would not have guessed the numbers would be that high for these things. But, all right. It's more common in the younger folks, as you might imagine. As a matter of fact, 27% of Gen Zers in this survey say they have had naughty conversations with an AI chatbot. Okay, I don't need to know any more than that. It drops to 16% for millennials, for Gen X, my group, 9%, and only 2% of boomers. So, yeah, 24% of Americans say flirting with ChatGPT counts as cheating in a relationship as well. So don't be flirting with that robot if you're in a relationship, apparently. Shouldn't be doing it anyways, right? I mean, come on. I think the AI isn't even flirting back with you. It's just trying to get information to end a

0: all. So there's that. Probably not a good idea. All right, more music's on the way in just a bit. Going to bring you some George Burge. Got to check the local news, the national news, and we'll see what's up with the weather coming up in just a few. So we make it into our 7 o'clock hour next right here on B103.
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3: Jalousie, the U.S. and Saudi Arabia joined forces to strike Iran-backed sites in Iraq after the regime launched a surprise missile attack on American troops in the region.
4: Iran launched a surprise attack against U.S. forces in Jordan. The United States has not yet responded to that attack, but overnight, U.S. and Saudi planes conducted a series of airstrikes against Iran-backed Shia militias in Iraq, who were responsible for 30 drone attacks over the past 3 days.
3: Fox's Trey Yinks, the Anthony Fauci-Rand Paul rivalry ignites again today as the former NIH chief returns to Capitol Hill under subpoena.
5: Why does he want to be from the lab? Because he funded the lab.
6: Paul releasing Fauci's subpoenaed private journals in which he says Fauci admits the virus did not come from a wet market. Expect renewed questions about masking, school closures, and vaccines.
3: Fox's Jeff Manasso, America's listening to Fox News.
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11: 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Right here at today's best country, B103, B103.fm, and Alexa, play B103. Couple minutes into the 7 o'clock hour here, and we've got partly, well, it looks mostly cloudy now here in Nebraska City. I was looking out just a little while ago and closed the blinds, and now all of a sudden it doesn't look like I need to close the blinds because the sun's gone away. I guess that's going to be an ever-changing situation. We'll talk about that forecast in a bit. We're at 76 degrees right now. But right now, we're going to find out what's going on with the latest news before your forecast. And with the latest update, here's Dan.
12: Thank you. Good morning. Multiple families were evacuated early Wednesday morning from a house fire at 301 South 6th Street in Nebraska City. Devin Pollard said she was alerted to the fire by her father-in-law pounding on her apartment door.
13: The flames were coming up on the floor. It was just roaring through when I opened my door to leave. And outside on the back porch, there was this fire going up the side of the house.
12: She and her husband, father, and mother-in-law, an upstairs resident, and a neighbor downstairs escaped unharmed. 7 dogs and 2 cats also were evacuated.
13: All the animals and all the people got evacuated. We lost 2 of our cats, but we know that they got out safe. They're just hiding underneath the cars.
12: Firefighters were dispatched just after 1 a.m. Dunbar and Syracuse Fire also called for mutual aid. Cass Graham reports on a prison sentence in a stolen trash truck case. A district court sentenced 35-year-old Taylor Shanks to 5 to 7 years and revoked his license for 15 years. Shanks was arrested December 8th after deputies tracked the stolen trash truck from Beaver Lake. The truck struck another vehicle during a police pursuit and continued on Highway 75. Shanks was arrested in Plattsmouth. Nebraska Democratic candidate for governor Lynn Walz has selected farmer Ben Steffen as her running mate for the November ticket. Walz said she wanted a running mate with a deep love for Nebraska and a proven record of serving others. Steffen, who farms on his family's longstanding farmstead in Humboldt, has served as chairman for multiple organizations, including the Richardson County Planning Commission, Richardson County Farm Bureau, the Nebraska Association of County Extension Boards, and the Nebraska Nebraska Rural Radio Association Board. He has also served in the Richardson County Rural Water Board and on his local school board, and directs his church's choir at the Humboldt United Methodist. The Jim Pillen campaign issued a statement saying Walz's pick solidifies her liberal record on property taxes. The campaign says Stephan was a speaker at a No Kings protest in Omaha in March. With 87 days before the deadline for write-in candidates, there remains no candidates for Nebraska City Commissioner of Accounts and Finance. The term of current Finance Commissioner Cole Sharp expires in December. Sharp is not seeking re-election. The Commissioner of Public Accounts and Finance oversees the city's financial documents, treasurer's report, and annual audit. The commissioner is the vice president of the council and fills in the absence of the mayor. The commissioner oversees the city clerk and treasurer department. A surety bond of $5,000 is required to file for the office. A break in the heat is forecast for the Otoe County Fair. A high of 79 degrees is expected for Friday, along with light rain. The Saturday high is forecast at 86 degrees, with 78 degrees on Sunday, and a low of 58. Fair events include the Farmers Olympics Friday evening. Saturday events include the Rockin' Plus Rodeo and the country band Mason Michaels. Quilts of Valor and Slide X Racing are Sunday. The daily carnival is from 4 to 10 p.m. Nebraska City Police are participating in a speed enforcement through August 9th. A Nebraska Highway Safety Office grant is providing overtime hours during the National Traffic Enforcement Campaign. The Nebraska Department of Transportation reports 18,000 traffic citations for speeding last year, including 10,000 during grant-funded enforcements. The Nebraska Examiner says a total of 116 overseas Nebraska voters are registered to vote under a state law being challenged by the Republican National Committee. In a Thursday affidavit, Wayne Benna, Deputy Secretary of State for Elections, said of the 116 voters, six voted in the May 12th primary. State law allows U.S. citizens who have never resided in Nebraska but have a parent registered to vote in one of Nebraska's counties to register to vote here. Benna did not list the voter's political party, but the RNC argues that the Nebraska law dilutes the votes of lawful Republican voters. Nebraska Secretary of State-elect Scott Peterson of Omaha has offered his support for the RNC's lawsuit. The River Stage is at 8.5 feet. From the News Channel, Nebraska Newsroom, I'm Dan Swanson.
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11: All right, looking outdoors. Yesterday, high of 94. Yeah, warmer than we were supposed to get to. We were supposed to be about 89, 90, not 94. 74 was the low. And we got 9/10 of an inch of rain in the morning hours here, according to our gauge, the station. Checking out some of the responses from our Storm Trooper Text Club. Other amounts in the area, 9/10. Oh, that was the station. I'm reading that again. 4/10 down south in Humboldt, Whiskey Run. 3 miles north of Verdon, only a quarter of an inch there, 2,600. And while I said 9/10 here at the radio station, other parts of Nebraska City got closer to an inch and a half. Just north of Arbor Lodge State Park, 1.4 inches. And out there on Kearney Hill, 1.5 inches from somebody. So thanks to the Storm Trooper Text Club folks that chimed in on that. For today, it's a 20% chance of showers and thunderstorms. Partly sunny and 91. Tonight, 30% chance of storms overnight. Partly cloudy, low of 70. Tomorrow, 60% chance of showers and thunderstorms out there. Partly sunny and mid-80s. Friday has a 20% chance of showers. We've got partly sunny skies and again mid-80s there. A little breezy as well Friday. Haven't had that for a while. Wind around 30 miles per hour. And over the weekend, sunshine and mid-80s both Saturday and Sunday. High 80s with sun on Monday and upper 80s and mostly sunny Tuesday. 74 and partly cloudy right now in Tecumseh. Down in Auburn, partly cloudy in 75. And it says partly cloudy, partly to mostly, I would say, and 76 in Nebraska City with a visit here from George Burge and Luke Bryan at B103.

0: Old Dominion right there, and No Hard Feelings right here at Today's Best Country, B103 and B103.fm. Good morning. 76 degrees at 7:16 here on this 29th day of July, 2026. And here's some folks blowing out some candles potentially today. It's a look at your Valentino's Birthday Club, courtesy of Valentino's in Nebraska City. Be a member of the club for free. 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You don't have to click on the B103 up top anymore. We finally got that adjusted. Just go to B103.fm, scroll down, you'll find the Birthday Club banner. Click it, let us know your birthday is. We'll say it on air here in the 7 o'clock hour and put you in the monthly drawing for your birth month for a free gift card to Valentino's in Nebraska City. Happy birthday today to Travis Herling and also Brett Gertis blowing out candles today. Hope you have a great one out there. Here are the famous folks also getting older today from Project Runway. Famous fashion consultant Tim Gunn, 73. Lead singer of Rush is also 73. That's Geddy Lee with that interesting voice of his. Got a birthday out there for country superstar Martina McBride, turning 60 on this date in history. From Psych as Lassie. It was also in Gallivant, that show that was around for a couple seasons, as King Richard. Timothy Almondson, 57 years old today. Wesley from Star Trek Next Generation. He was also a version of himself on The Big Bang Theory. Will Wheaton, 54 years old today. And you got a birthday out there today for Josh Radnor, who was Ted on How I Met Your Mother. He's 52. And a birthday as well for country singer Ashley McBride, 43 years old today for her. As for today, we talked about National Chicken Wing Day. It's also National Lasagna Day, so maybe that'll be your other meal today, I don't know. International Tiger Day and National Lipstick Day as well. Probably not a good idea to combine the tiger and the lipstick. Might be pushing your luck if you try that. All right, more music's on the way in a bit. Got a visit from King George coming up, and we'll check your forecast in just a moment right here on B103.
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0: 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Hit a high of 94 yesterday with 9/10 of an inch of rain here at the radio station. Low of 74. And other parts of Nebraska City got 1.5 inches and 1.4 inches, depending on what spot you're talking about out there. So, yeah, it depends on where you're at in Nebraska City, roughly 1 inch to 1.5 inches around town. For today, just a 20% chance of more precip, partly sunny and a high of 91. 30% chance of showers overnight, partly cloudy with a low of 70. Tomorrow, it's a 60% chance of showers and thunderstorms, mid-80s and partly sunny. Friday, partly sunny with a 20% chance of showers and mid-80s and a little bit windy on Friday. Gust near 30 miles per hour. It's not that windy. Over the weekend, sunshine in mid-80s Saturday, Sunday, and sunny to mostly sunny in high 80s Monday and Tuesday. Currently around River Country, Tecumseh checks in, partly cloudy at 74. Auburn, partly cloudy at 75. And Nebraska City, partly to mostly cloudy. And we're at 76 with King George right here, B103.

0: King George right there on today's Best Country, B103, B103.fm, and Alexa, play B103. All right, Legion Baseball continued on yesterday and was supposed to wrap up, but it didn't quite finish yesterday in all of the brackets. State tournaments start on Saturday, and we've got one local team that made it to state, but they're going to get less rest than everybody except for the team that they're playing that also made it to state already. What am I talking about? Well, in the B7 bracket, Class B Area 7 out there in Sydney, Auburn, talked about it yesterday, was undefeated going in, so they've locked up a spot at state because the top two teams from this bracket go on to state. And they were facing Alliance in the championship round yesterday. Auburn just needs one win to lock up the title of that area. Alliance would need to win twice to get the title and give Auburn the runner-up spot. But they got into the bottom of the third, and must have been some weather out there. I haven't confirmed that, but it showed on the website that the game was in a delay. And then they updated it and said game time now tomorrow, which is today, at noon. And they've moved the game to Scotts Bluff. So I think there was a weather issue there in Sydney or something with the field, because they got into the third inning, and that's it. Auburn leads 3-0 in the bottom of the third. And they'll continue at noon today in Scotts Bluff. If Auburn can finish that off, they'll be done. If Alliance rallies and wins, then they'll have to play another game to see who wins that B7 bracket. But either way, both teams move on. The champion will play in the National Division Tournament for the state tourney at Central City. Runner-up plays in the American Division of the tournament, which is a little closer in Springfield. So good luck to those two teams getting one less day of rest going into the state tournament, because everybody else is done. Up there in Plattsmouth, that 5 seed of Lincoln Christian, also known as Nemaha Sports Construction, got a victory over Springfield to finish that bracket undefeated. So congrats to them winning that bracket, 11-7. Both teams move on either way, though, in that bracket, of course, as well. And for Class C, our two local teams that made it to the finals yesterday both came up short. Malcolm is just a beast in Class C. They're 25-9 now this season. They beat Elmwood Murdoch handily 14-1 yesterday. For their four games, Malcolm scored in double digits three times and gave up a total of two runs in four games. So they are just a powerhouse. They'll move on to state starting Saturday in Pender. And in the C4 bracket, hosted by Tecumseh Johnson, they came up short in their final round, losing to that Chick-fil-A squad. That's the top seed of Lincoln Lutheran, 3-1. Good close game yesterday, but just could not pick up the victory there. So that Lincoln Lutheran team moves on to Pender as well, starting Saturday. Keep it tuned right here. We'll see if we can give you potential coverage of Auburn at state. 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
0: 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All right, 731 and 76 degrees here in Nebraska City. We'll get you an update on what's going on weather-wise here in just a bit. Funeral announcements and more ag information, too. Right now, the news, though, brought to you by ProHarvest Seeds, and with the latest, here's Dan Swanson.
6: Thank you. Good morning. Multiple families were evacuated early Wednesday morning from a house fire at 301 South 6th Street in Nebraska City. Devin Pollard said she was alerted to the fire by her father-in-law pounding on her apartment door.
7: The flames were coming up on the floor. It was just roaring through when I opened my door to leave. And outside on the back porch, there was just fire going up the side of the house.
6: She and her husband, father, and mother-in-law, an upstairs resident, and a neighbor downstairs escaped unharmed. Seven dogs and two cats also were evacuated.
7: All the animals and all the people got evacuated. We lost two of our cats, but we know that they got out safe. They're just hiding underneath the cars.
6: Firefighters were dispatched just after 1 a.m. Dunbar and Syracuse Fire also called for mutual aid. Cass Graham reports on a prison sentence in a stolen trash truck case. A district court sentenced 35-year-old Taylor Shanks to 5 to 7 years and revoked his license for 15 years. Shanks was arrested December 8th after deputies tracked the stolen trash truck from Beaver Lake. The truck struck another vehicle during a police pursuit and continued on Highway 75. Shanks was arrested in Plattsmouth. Nebraska Democratic candidate for governor Lynn Walz has selected farmer Ben Steffen as her running mate for the November ticket. Walz said she wanted a running mate with a deep love for Nebraska and a proven record of serving others. Steffen, who farms on his family's longstanding farmstead in Humboldt, has served as chairman for multiple organizations, including the Richardson County Planning Commission, Richardson County Farm Bureau, the Nebraska Association of County Extension Boards, and the Nebraska Rural Radio Association Board. He has also served on the Richardson County Rural Water Board and on his local school board and directs his church's choir at the Humboldt United Methodist. The Jim Pillen campaign issued a statement saying Walz's pick solidifies her liberal record on property taxes. The campaign says Steffen was a speaker at a No Kings protest in Omaha in March. With 87 days before the deadline for write-in candidates, there remains no candidates for Nebraska City Commissioner of Accounts and Finance. The term of current Finance Commissioner Cole Sharp expires in December. Sharp is not seeking re-election. The Commissioner of Public Accounts and Finance oversees the city's financial documents, treasurer's report, and annual audit. The commissioner is the vice president of the council and fills in the absence of the mayor. The commissioner oversees the city clerk and treasurer department. A surety bond of $5,000 is required to file for the office. A break in the heat is forecast for the Oto County Fair. A high of 79 degrees is expected for Friday, along with light rain. The Saturday high is forecast at 86 degrees, with 78 degrees on Sunday, and a low of 58. Fair events include the Farmers Olympics Friday evening. Saturday events include the Rockin' Plus Rodeo and the country band Mason Michaels. Quilts of Valor and Slide X Racing are Sunday. The daily carnival is from 4 to 10 p.m. Nebraska City Police are participating in a speed enforcement through August 9th. A Nebraska Highway Safety Office grant is providing overtime hours during the National Traffic Enforcement Campaign. The Nebraska Department of Transportation reports 18,000 traffic citations for speeding last year, including 10,000 during grant-funded enforcements. The Nebraska Examiner says a total of 116 overseas Nebraska voters are registered to vote under a state law being challenged by the Republican National Committee. In a Thursday affidavit, Wayne Benna, Deputy Secretary of State for Elections, said of the 116 voters, six voted in the May 12th primary. State law allows U.S. citizens who have never resided in Nebraska but have a parent registered to vote in one of Nebraska's counties to register to vote here. Benna did not list the voter's political party, but the RNC argues that the Nebraska law dilutes the votes of lawful Republican voters. Nebraska Secretary of State-elect Scott Peterson of Omaha has offered his support for the RNC's lawsuit. The River Stage is at 8.5 feet. From the News Channel, Nebraska Newsroom, I'm Dan Swanson.
0: 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A check of the forecast upcoming, but right now, funeral announcements courtesy of Andrews Monument Works. 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James E. Johnson, age 66, of Nebraska City, passed away peacefully Saturday, July 25th at his home. Funeral service will be held at 10 o'clock Friday morning at Goody Mortuary in Nebraska City. Burial will follow at Mount Pleasant Cemetery near Nehaka. The family will greet friends from 5 till 7 Thursday night at Goody Mortuary in Nebraska City. Memorials may be given to Apace Region 5 in his memory. And Goody Mortuary in Nebraska City is in charge of the arrangements for James E. Johnson. And Vincent R. Ireland, age 63, of Nebraska City, passed away very suddenly and unexpectedly Monday, July 20th, at his home. Family will greet friends Friday at Goody Mortuary in Nebraska City from 5 till 7. Memorial service will be held at 1 o'clock Saturday afternoon at Ray Union Church in Ray, Missouri. Graveside services will be held at 2:30 Saturday afternoon at the Mount Auburn Cemetery in St. Joseph, Missouri. And Goody Mortuary in Nebraska City is in charge of the arrangements for Vincent R. Ireland. For the full funeral list listings and a complete obituary archive, head to newschannelnebraska.com.
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0: Looking outdoors here at 7:38 now. We had a high of 94. According to our gauge here at the station yesterday, and a low of 74, and received 0.9 inches of rain. Other parts of Nebraska City, just north of Arbor Lodge State Park, 1.4 inches. Over on Kearney Hill, 1.5 inches. Elsewhere in River Country, 0.4 inches. In Humboldt, Whiskey Run, and just north of Verdon, 1/4 inch roughly there. Today, looking like a very slight chance of showers and thunderstorms, 20%. Partly sunny and 91, the expected high. 30% chance of showers later on this evening, overnight, mainly after 4 in the morning. So more like early morning. Partly cloudy, low of 70 out there. 60% chance of showers and thunderstorms tomorrow, mainly before noon. And actually then it says a chance after 2 as well. Partly sunny and mid-80s at 86 Thursday. Friday, 84, partly sunny, a little bit of wind finally coming back in at about 30 miles per hour with the gust, and a 20% chance of showers Friday, but mid-80s and partly sunny for the most part there. mid-80s with all sunshine Saturday, Sunday. Monday, upper 80s and sunny, and upper 80s and mostly sunny on Tuesday. 76 and partly cloudy down in Falls City right now. Up in Plattsmouth, scattered clouds and 75 degrees. And in Nebraska City, we're overcast and now 77. 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

0: Jones and Be By You right here at Today's Best Country, B103, and streaming out there too, B103.fm on the World Wide Web as well. Good morning, 743 and 77 degrees now in Nebraska City, overcast conditions here. The sun looks like it's making an appearance again, so kind of keep sneaking out for a little bit and then disappearing. We'll check that full detail forecast again after the top of the hour news nationally and locally coming up. Got ag news up next, though. 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Well, coming up here, we know it's fair season, and there's another one that starts a week from today. Which one is it? It's a big one, the Cass County Fair. Cass County Fair is starting, well, right there in, no, that's, I was thinking of a different one. Okay, Cass County Fair is in Weeping Water. What's the one that was up there? Was that the Sarpy Fair? Went to the one year up there in Springfield. That might have been Sarpy. Anyhow, Cass County Fair gets underway 1 week from today in Weeping Water. That's always a lot of fun. Set up there in the gazebo area, and we broadcast live each year. And this year, it'll be next Friday, August 7th, from 2 to 4. Looking forward to it. This year's theme, by the way, is Barn in the USA. Barn in the... Yeah. Barn in the USA, the theme this year. We're going to broadcast live, check out some of the activity out there. Another fantastic fair with all different sorts of things going on. They've always got that free corn right near where we set up. Coincidence? You can determine that for yourself if we set up there because of the corn or not. But they've got the carnival, the mini golf, karaoke, foam zone, barrel racing. That's one of my faves personally. Rodeos and what have you is barrel racing. So just intense. Figure eight races. I love that too. Bingo, parade, outlaw truck and tractor pull, extreme bull riding. And of course, we'll chat with some of the 4-H FFA kids. And they'll have their animals out there that they're showing and having fun with that too. Thanks to the local supporters of the Cass County Fair, including Brown Floral and Fudge in Plattsmouth, Witty Physical Therapy, Cubby's Convenience Store in Syracuse, Les Hills Harley-Davidson off I-29, and the Cass County Fair Board. Full schedules at CassFair.com for the Cass County Fair, starting next Wednesday in Weeping Water. All right, Nebraska Ag Headline News here, and Zach Topp coming up.
1: Hello, I'm Kellen Heathington with the latest ag headline. John Brownfield, Deputy Secretary USDA Stephen Vaden, says the $12 billion in farm aid included in the $95 billion budget resolution passed by the U.S. House is critical to agriculture.
2: We think it strikes the right balance between the aid farmers need now while not losing focus on opening up new markets overseas and creating new domestic opportunities for our farmers.
1: Nebraska Governor Jim Pillen says work continues to improve market access in the Asia-Pacific region for producers. On a call with reporters during a trade mission this week, he said Japan continues to be a reliable partner for red meat exports.
3: We had really, really important discussions about how, continual opportunities to grow the export markets for beef and pork and poultry, and maybe some of the headwinds and maybe some of the great opportunities.
1: I'm Kellen Havikin for Brownfield.
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South of Sanity, that is Zach Topp here at Today's Best Country, B103, B103.fm, and Alexa, play B103 through your Alexa device, too. 77 and overcast here in Nebraska City. An updated look at the weather on the way in a bit. Find out what's going on weather-wise. We're going to check in also and see what the latest news is, and also check out what's up with the Nemaha Natural Resources District. Nemaha and RD joining us each Wednesday or just after 8 o'clock, and we'll chat with somebody from over there, Maddie or Kyle potentially. As we finish off this hour, and maybe you're finishing off that first or second cup of Joseph. Is it a regular hot cup of coffee or iced coffee? Or is it the, quote, drink of the summer, as some are calling it? What is it going viral on social media? Not iced coffee, but coffee slushies. Coffee slushies. They're showing you how to make it. And, well, I could have done this back in the day when I was younger in a different fashion, because I actually had, and I really kind of wish I still did, I had this device, this little container, this little cup thing you could freeze and then pour your soda into. You put it in the freezer, pour your soda into it, and it would make it into a slushie. Now, if I still had that, I'd probably do this all the time with coffees and just had coffee slushies as well. But they're saying you make your coffee like usual, you wait for it to cool. Or you could use cold brew, homemade or from the store, however you want to do it. Pour your coffee into a Ziploc bag, seal it, toss it in the freezer. You could do this with multiple bags if you want. Make multiple bags of this coffee stuff to be prepared. Got to make sure you let it cool, though, before you put it in the bag. That's not safe. Hot coffee in a plastic bag. I mean, come on now. But put them in your freezer, and after they're frozen, you can take them out.

0: and start smacking it around so the coffee is smashed into chunks. I don't know what you take, baseball bat or what you want to do with this thing, but smash it into chunks, then put the pieces in a glass, pour your favorite milk on top of it or creamer, and then the coffee will melt, forming the slushy. So if you want to make it fancier, they say you could add, you know, some syrup and flavor and what have you, but that's it. Yeah, so smash up your bag of frozen coffee. Just take the chunks out, put them in a glass, and then pour some milk on top to make it slushy. One person says, the idea of beating up my coffee first thing in the morning actually sounds like exactly what I need. Yeah, sometimes it's how you feel, right? You know, take it out on something. I guess take it out on your plastic bag of coffee. But, yeah, I don't think I'll be trying that anytime soon. I'm good with just iced coffee or regular coffee or something. But, yeah, it does make me long for the day when I used to have that little slushy device I could use in my freezer when I was a kid. More music's on the way in a bit. Gonna drop in and check the news coming up next.
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0: To hear more, visit dan.democrat. 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
5: News. I'm CJ Papa. The only witness in front of the Senate Homeland Security Committee this morning is former COVID czar Dr. Anthony Fauci.
6: He's going to be asked questions about his diaries, the start of the pandemic, what started it, did it come from the lab, did it come from a bat, and also if you look at some of these diary entries, whether or not he was more focused on trying to get attention for himself compared to trying to address the pandemic. That's something that the Republican senators will certainly focus on.
5: Fox's Chad Pergram, the fragile pause is over. CENTCOM says
7: Islamic Revolutionary Guard Corps forces launched multiple ballistic missiles from Iran in an attempted surprise attack on U.S. forces based in the Middle East. All Iranian missiles were successfully intercepted.
5: Fox's Trey Yanks in Tel Aviv. 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
13: Thank you. Good morning. Multiple families were evacuated early Wednesday morning from a house fire at 301 South 6th Street in Nebraska City. Devin Pollard said she was alerted to the fire by her father-in-law pounding on her apartment door.
14: The flames were coming up on the floor. It was just roaring through when I opened my door to leave. And outside on the back porch, there was just fire going up the side of the house.
13: She and her husband, father, and mother-in-law, an upstairs resident, and a neighbor downstairs escaped unharmed. 7 dogs and 2 cats also were evacuated.
14: All the animals and all the people got evacuated. We lost 2 of our cats, but we know that they got out safe. They're just hiding underneath the cars.
13: Firefighters were dispatched just after 1 a.m. Dunbar and Syracuse Fire also called for mutual aid. Cass Graham reports on a prison sentence in a stolen trash truck case. A district court sentenced 35-year-old Taylor Shanks to 5 to 7 years and revoked his license for 15 years. Shanks was arrested December 8th after deputies tracked the stolen trash truck from Beaver Lake. The truck struck another vehicle during a police pursuit and continued on Highway 75. Shanks was arrested in Plattsmouth. Nebraska Democratic candidate for governor Lynn Walz has selected farmer Ben Steffen as her running mate for the November ticket. Walz said she wanted a running mate with a deep love for Nebraska and a proven record of serving others. Steffen, who farms on his family's long-standing farmstead in Humboldt, has served as chairman for multiple organizations, including the Richardson County Planning Commission, Richardson County Farm Bureau, the Nebraska Association of County Extension Boards, and the Nebraska Rural Radio Association Board. He has also served in the Richardson County Rural Water Board and on his local school board and directs his church's choir at the Humboldt United Methodist. The Jim Pillen campaign issued a statement saying Walz's pick solidifies her liberal record on property taxes. The campaign says Steffen was a speaker at a No Kings protest in Omaha in March. With 87 days before the deadline for write-in candidates, there remains no candidates for Nebraska City Commissioner of Accounts and Finance. The term of current Finance Commissioner Cole Sharp expires in December. Sharp is not seeking re-election. The Commissioner of Public Accounts and Finance oversees the city's financial documents, treasurer's report, and annual audit. The commissioner is the vice president of the council and fills in the absence of the mayor. The commissioner oversees the city clerk and treasurer department. A surety bond of $5,000 is required to file for the office. A break in the heat is forecast for the Oto County Fair. A high of 79 degrees is expected for Friday, along with light rain. The Saturday high is forecast at 86 degrees, with 78 degrees on Sunday and a low of 58. Fair events include the Farmers Olympics Friday evening. Saturday events include the Rockin' Plus Rodeo and the country band Mason Michaels. Quilts of Valor and Slide X Racing are Sunday. The Daily Carnival is from 4 to 10 p.m. Nebraska City Police are participating in a speed enforcement through August 9th. A Nebraska Highway Safety Office grant is providing overtime hours during the National Traffic Enforcement Campaign. The Nebraska Department of Transportation reports 18,000 traffic citations for speeding last year, including 10,000 during grant-funded enforcements. The Nebraska Examiner says a total of 116 overseas Nebraska voters are registered to vote under a state law being challenged by the Republican National Committee. In a Thursday affidavit, Wayne Benna, Deputy Secretary of State for Elections, said of the 116 voters, six voted in the May 12th primary. State law allows U.S. citizens who have never resided in Nebraska but have a parent registered to vote in one of Nebraska's counties to register to vote here. Benna did not list the voter's political party, but the RNC argues that the Nebraska law dilutes the votes of lawful Republican voters. Nebraska Secretary of State-elect Scott Peterson of Omaha has offered his support for the RNC's lawsuit. The river stage is at 8.5 feet. From the News Channel, Nebraska Newsroom, I'm Dan Swanson.
12: Thank you very much, Dan. Dan Swanson right over there in our award-winning News Channel Nebraska Newsroom. 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Download it and get stories like those and other ones from all across the state anytime. All right, we'll find out what's up with the forecast shortly, but right now I'm going to check in with Maddie Million over there with the Nemaha Natural Resources District. How are you doing there, Maddie?
3: Good morning. Yeah, a little bit of clouds moving through, so hopefully we hit some rain here today.
12: Yeah, it's been spotty here for a while. Most of these ones we've had kind of hit and miss. I know we got about an inch to an inch and a half here in Nebraska City, and we had people in around Verdon, got about a quarter inch. Humboldt was just under a half, so it didn't seem like it was very widespread yesterday, that's for sure.
3: No, hopefully there's more moving in so we can get some rain back in and get stuff moving around. It feels like when it's dry for too long, everything just goes stale, and you kind of just wait for the rain.
12: Yeah, for sure. Well, today's National Chicken Wing Day. Our survey here today is asking people Team drum or team flat? That seems to be the controversy. Do you like the flats? Do you like the wings? The drumstick things? Which team are you on?
3: I'm not really a wing person. I got to be honest.
12: Oh wow! Okay, nothing but burgers. No. All right. No, not a wing person. All right. So you can be Switzerland, I guess, and be neutral on the side. That's fine. That's fine. looking at what's going on with the Neoha NRD, got a tree post here. Looks like something about adding some trees to the community. Can you tell us a little bit about what that is?
3: Yeah, so this is part of the program that we did last year with our tree planting in October out at Kirkman's. We had about 60 kids from the local school down there come out and plant a bunch of trees with us around the parks. The trees are doing great, by the way. Hopefully those kiddos get to go back and check those out. They're taking off great. But I wanted to go ahead and share that project again through Plant Nebraska because the deadline for applications closes this Friday. So if there's any, you know, community groups or organizations out there looking to get up to 10 free trees to go ahead and plant for a project, it's great. They have some great-looking trees. The one in the picture there is a great example. So they come in, they're not just a seedling, they're a decent sized tree. And we've gone ahead and put in an application to do a tree planting out at Duck Creek this year. So stay tuned for details on that. It'll be somewhere early October is usually when we try to bank on those coming in. So we'll be putting out another one for, you know, maybe the Nebraska City Schools and invite Auburn, and we'll go out with a bunch of people and plant 10 trees across the park. So it's a great program. We like to share it, and it's just a great opportunity for those public-oriented places to receive those trees and be able to plant them and hopefully bring in some kids and teach them how to plant trees too.
12: Awesome. So thanks to Plant Nebraska on that. You can check them at plantnebraska.org. They've got a Facebook page too, and they have like a certain a maximum, right? How many like groups are like approved on this?
3: You know, I'm not sure on the total number. I do know that they give away many of these bundles of up to 10 trees. Some places might only opt for one or two. We usually end up going with the 10 because we are able to provide that service, and we definitely need the trees in some of our recreation areas. And then some also allow to go above 10 trees if it's a really big project. So I'm not sure the total number that they usually have, probably fluctuates with the amount of applications that they get. But I have seen quite a few different communities take hold of this and run with it every year. So it's not like if you do it one year, you might be, you know, not considered next year. I would definitely urge every community organization that would like trees, if you need, you know, a couple this year, a couple next year, go ahead and apply, because it seems like it's just an every year thing that you're eligible for. So if you need some trees, definitely check it out before Friday.
12: Okay. Yeah, that's good. No, I wasn't sure. I was thinking maybe it was just a couple of places, but so they'll do that for a number of places. That's very nice of them. So thanks to them for that. And I know recently we were talking about some other stuff on the farm, the chemigation inspections going on still for some of the farmers out there?
3: Yep, we've got a few lingering chemigation inspections that we're needing to get through, but it seems like that's wrapping up pretty nice. They're out doing those water samplings while we have a little bit of a stretch here before the rain, so that's pretty nice. And our field guys are out at the recreation areas and across, you know, all of our different watershed structures taking care of those. So definitely helps with a little bit drier weather to get out there and get some maintenance done.
12: All right. Well, that's, you know, before you know, it'll be harvest time. I mean, it seems like it's going to be here before we know. I mean, August here in a couple of days, so it's getting close.
3: Definitely.
12: But we got that going on, but still some kids and folks able to take some last-minute vacations before school starts up, or even, you know, early on in the school year sometimes. And I want to remind folks to taking those photos and trying to win some cool stuff through the recreation exploration, right?
3: Yep, definitely. Through September 18th, keep submitting those photos. We had a huge influx of them the last week. I think it really helped having a winner from our area. definitely sparked some people to start submitting the photos that they take. It never hurts to throw one up, and you might win a $100 Shield gift card and be eligible for that final prize in September. So if you're heading out there, you might as well take a picture. It can be a sunset, it can be your dog, it could be, you know, whatever you got going on when you're out there, whether you're kayaking, hiking, boating. So definitely, if you take any pictures, might as well hop on and submit them for that chance to win.
12: Yep, winner from Auburn, like you're talking about there. Just picture of feet in the sand. That's about what that is. So there you go, just walking on the beach. So pretty simple. All right. Well, if anybody has any questions, NemahaNRD.org has the answers, and you can always call 402-335-3325. All right. Well, enjoy the last couple of days of July there, Maddie. Appreciate it.
3: Yep. Have a good one.
12: All right. There you go. Maddie Million joining us here this morning from the Nemaha NRD. They're on the web, NemahaNRD.org. And feel free to check out the Facebook, Facebook.com/NemahaNRD. All right, we'll look at the forecast on the way in a bit. A couple of ag reports due up this hour. And right now, Kenny Chesney helping out David Lee Murphy right here at Today's Best Country. We're B103.

0: Kenny Chesney, and everything's going to be all right. Right here at today's Best Country B103 and streaming to B103.fm. It's 8:21. Last check, 77 degrees. We'll look at the updated forecast here in just a few moments. Looks like we're up to 79 right now. And we'll look at what's lying ahead here shortly. But right now, let's look at your responses so far today to this week's edition of trying to win an extra guess in our How Far Will It Mow contest. And for that, we're asking you team drum or team flat, drumstick or flats. What do you like when it comes to chicken wings? Because it's National Chicken Wing Day. And I'm going to randomly select five of you to get a bonus guess in our How Far Will It Mow giveaway here today, where you need to guess how far I'm going to be able to drive that 61-inch Bad Boy Rebel Riding mower this September before it runs out of gas. Hey, the more guesses you have, the more opportunities you have to be the closest guesser. And whoever guesses the closest as we wrap up our guessing the first weekend of September is going to walk away with that brand new 61-inch Bad Boy Rebel Riding mower from No Limit Power, Larson Motors, Arbor Day Farm, Goody Home Realty, Fairway, Nebraska City, Lifeguard Tire and Auto, Lant Hardware, and Appliance Repair. And, of course, I think I mentioned already No Limit Power as well. So text in your choice, flat or drum. You prefer the flats? You prefer the drumstick? What is it? Text it in to 402-873-1170 by the end of the morning show this morning, 10 o'clock. I'm giving you all the way till 10. And then I will text back the five people who have earned a bonus guess in this week's, chance to win a bonus guess. So far, it is neck and neck. Early on, the flats were just ahead of the drumsticks. Then the drumsticks have taken the lead. And drummies are ahead by just one vote right now. Like I said, it is very, very close. It's about 50-50 between drumsticks and flats. I am team flat all the way. I prefer the flats. You get more skin as long as it's crisped up. If it's that, you know, if they don't cook it right and it's not crispy skin, then I'll take the drumstick. But, yeah, I'm usually team flat all the way. It's also, to me, it's easier to eat. Some people might think the drumstick's easier because you grab the end, the bone thing. But I like the flat because then I can just hold both ends in my one hand and then eat the meat in the between. I don't know. It's easier for me. I think the meat is better as well in the flat than the meat in the drumstick. Drumstick meat seems like it's tough sometimes and difficult to eat. So that's just me, or maybe 50% of you too. Drum, flat, what's your team? Team drum, team flat. Text drum or flat to 402-873-1170 by 10 o'clock. And five of you will win an extra guess in our How Far Will It Mow giveaway right here on B103.
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0: 8:27, and let's look out there and see what's up with this forecast thanks to the Lumberjack Company of Nebraska City. Need a tree trimmed? Then call them at 402-873-5060. We hit a high of 94 yesterday with a low of 74 and received here at the station, according to our gauge, 0.9 of an inch rain, although other parts of Nebraska City got up to 1.5 inches. Today we're looking at just a 20% chance of showers, though. Partly sunny and a high of 91. Partly cloudy overnight. 30% chance of overnight storms and a low of 70. 60% chance of showers and thunderstorms tomorrow, partly sunny and 86 degrees. A little bit of wind coming in on Friday, gusting around 30 miles per hour. 20% chance of showers with it Friday and a high of 84 and partly sunny. Sunshine Saturday, Sunday, both days mid-80s. And then sunny to mostly sunny Monday, Tuesday, high 80s there. 77 at overcast down in Falls City now. 78 and clear up there in Plattsmouth. And in Nebraska City right now, it's 79 and mostly cloudy degrees. All right, back at it. Luke Bryan's latest country, and she knows it, right here at B103.

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0: Red Solo cup, you're more than just plastic. 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And believe me that I'm not the least bit sarcastic when I look at you and say, Red Solo cup, you're not just a cup.
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0: 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Don't have to have alcohol in your Red Solo Cup. You might just be moving and using that because you've packed all your glasses away. I would know. Hope you're having a good one here. It's 8:34 right now and 70-some-odd degrees. What were you at here? 79, maybe? Double-check what we're at here in Nebraska City. Yeah, 79. Says light rain now here in Nebraska City. Yeah, it looks like the blacktop did get a little bit of moisture, maybe. I'm not seeing the rain, but the blacktop looks like it might have got a sprinkle. Very, very light. Nothing to register on our gauge or anything, I would say, if it is coming down out there. But we'll check that forecast, let you know what the rain likelihood is for this week ahead. Next hour. Got your ag weather today up next, though, courtesy of Ryan Beckert with Pioneer Seed. You can call up Ryan today, 402-274-9056. Check the website, BeckertSeed.com, to keep your yields on the leading edge. And before that latest ag info, let's look at what's up with the Good Sam Society in Auburn. Some things of note there on the way soon, August 10th. That's a Monday. They're having a hiring open house from 10 to 4 right there at 1322 U Street. They'll do facility tours, chance to network with some of the leaders there. On-the-spot interviews will be conducted, and they've got free company swag. 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And if you have questions about this particular event, contact Natasha. 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Checking the calendar for the rest of this month there at the Good Sam Society in Auburn. 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Rosary and Men's Coffee both at 9:30 tomorrow, and a bus ride. They're going to take a bee tour at 1 o'clock tomorrow. On Friday, wrapping up the month, bingo at 10 o'clock. At 2, it's a day in the life of Colonial Connecticut on Friday afternoon. And at 3 o'clock, coffee time with the Good Sam Society. Don't have next month's calendar for the Good Sam Society, but I have it for Longs Creek Village Assisted Living. So I can tell you, Saturday, it's ice cream at 3 o'clock. And on Sunday the 2nd, 1 o'clock, the Stella Community Church will be there. Social hour at 3, and they'll play cards at 6. All right, we're going to check your ag weather today and come back with a new one from Ella Langley with Morgan Wallen on B103.
1: El Nino-driven weather pattern continues on. Another day of heatwave weather conditions on the plains, and then a breakdown of that ridge, allowing for low-pressure trophinous and an increase in shower thunderstorm activity over a wider area of the heartland here in the days to come. Good Wednesday morning, everyone. It's agriculture meteorologist Greg Solje back in with your ag weather today right here on Brownfield Ag News. Much quieter days worth of weather yesterday over much of the Corn Belt, in particular in some of those hard-hit areas from northern and eastern Wisconsin, down into parts of northeast sections of Illinois and into Indiana, coming off the raking over of severe weather, hail, high wind, tornadic activity, and in spots, multi-inch rainfall totals. Everybody else generally left high and dry in another day's worth of challenging weather into the far western Corn Belt and back into the plains with readings into that uncomfortably hot and humid range. Double-digit values will again play out this afternoon, this time up across the Dakotas, back into play there, and on through the southern plains. In between developing low-pressure trophinous and an increase in shower thunderstorm activity over those high plains areas of Nebraska and Kansas yesterday, parts of Colorado will be on the increase for the day today. Otherwise, 80s across the eastern Corn Belt with low to mid-90s in the western complex. Again, the heatwave weather conditions are winding down in through the plains and a shift westward on that hot ridge as a couple of frontal boundaries and developing low-pressure areas get going on the maps and charts. And tapping into that will be the Gulf moisture as well as monsoon moisture across the west. Yeah, later on this afternoon, the showers and thunderstorms scattered from across the western half of the Dakotas, western half of the plains, and along the divide. Again, downpours and severe expected there. Developing frontal boundaries up near the Canadian border and one through the southern plains will combine and march to the east, and with it, increasing rounds of showers and thunderstorms back into play, this time over a much broader reach of the eastern and northern plains, then into the Corn Belt areas from west to east. That anticipated to get going by the second part of the week and over the weekend across the Midwest to the Great Lakes region. Best coverages will be either side of the I-80 corridor for a change, and over a wider reach will be the rainfall, and there will be again prospects for a couple of strong and severe storms over sections of the eastern plains, central, and more so southern Corn Belt through early next week. A little bubble of high pressure will bring some short-term drying into the northern Great Lakes areas. Another frontal boundary on the move and a little suspicious tropical system will get together out of the Gulf, lift shift to the north, and the end result there will be an increase in shower and thunderstorm business again. Southern Corn Belt, parts of the plains, upper Midwest, that expected into the first half of next week. Speaking of the tropics, busy across the eastern Pacific, quiet across the rest of the Atlantic Basin, should stay that way here in the days and next few weeks to come. Change to more seasonal temperatures with time expected in the wake of that weather system early next week from west to east across the heartland. I'm Greg Soldier with your Ag Weather Today.
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0: Ella Langley with help from Morgan Wallen. I can't love you anymore. Right here at today's best country, B103, and streaming out there at B103.fm. Mostly cloudy and 79 right here in Nebraska City right now. Updated look at the weather on the way here shortly as we're looking at a high near 90 today. Yeah, I know. You would think maybe it'd be a little cooler looking out there right now, but yeah, you'd think wrong. Just like those winter days when you look outside, oh, it looks so warm. And then you open the door and you're like, holy smokes, that's cold. What's going on? It's so bright and sunny. It's a trick. The weather plays on us or something. We're going to check out your latest ag info in a moment. 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After I remind you, we'll be on location coming up here in just a couple of days from Syracuse at the Odo County Fair. Odo County Fair's first day is Friday, and we'll be there for it in Syracuse, broadcasting live, checking out the action from 2 to 4. Join me as I check in and see what's going on out there. Chat with some of the 4-H and FFA kids, possibly. Got the carnival going on out there, the rodeo, parade, Farmer Olympics, antique tractor show, and live music and more. Thanks to all the local sponsors of the Odo County Fair this year, including Bernard Real Estate and Auction Company, Burr Farms Machinery Rentals, Riverstone Bank, and Les Hills Harley-Davidson off I-29. It's your Odo County Fair, Friday through August 3rd, which is Monday. So Friday through Monday, right there in Syracuse. All right, got more music on the way here in just a bit. Going to bring you that new one from Low Cash after the Morning Ag Headline News here on B103.
1: Secretary Vaden says more farm aid is needed. I'm Erin Anderson with Ag Headline News on Brownfield. The Deputy Secretary at USDA says another round of financial assistance is needed to support America's farmers and ranchers. Stephen Vaden says the $12 billion in farm aid included in the $95 billion budget resolution passed by the U.S. House is critical to U.S. agriculture. We'll find out more right after this on Brownfield.
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It's today's best country, B103, and going global, B103.fm. 79 degrees and overcast in Nebraska City, making our way into a high near 90 yet again. Yesterday hit 94, overshot our expected high by about 5 degrees, so hopefully we don't overshoot today, but 91 is plenty hot, whether it happens or not. What's up about the weather? Local news coming up, and a visit from the NCTC folks coming up next hour and finding out what's happening in the Nebraska City tourism and commerce world. Earlier today, talked about Megan Maroney sharing her story regarding a wardrobe malfunction. We had one recently with Ella Langley, but yesterday Megan did not have a wardrobe malfunction, but an illness that apparently caused her an ending of her show three songs in. Did not get into details over what was wrong, but she abruptly ended her show in Denver due to this illness. Three songs in, she slowed things down, addressed the crowd, talked to them, just said she could not give them the show they deserve. Later on Instagram, she posted an apology announcing a rescheduled date. So even though she did play three songs, I mean, there's no obligation to come back and do another show. But she didn't feel right about that being her show. So rescheduled it August 20th.

0: 27. So about a month later, she said, quote, "That was the hardest decision I've ever had to make. I'm quite literally bawling my eyes out in my dressing room, and it hurts me so much to disappoint you all. I've never had to do this. I'm truly so sorry." But, yeah, ended up having to nix the show. So hopefully everybody can go back to the show and catch it in its entirety coming up in late August. And also having a difficult situation recently, Tyler Hubbard from Florida Georgia Line. He went camping. Didn't have to cut his concert short, but he might have cut his fishing short. He was on a camping trip with the family and got a barbed fish hook stuck in the back of his head. They did not share whose fish hook it was and how it happened, but they did get it out. His wife was able to remove it with pliers and the help of the three kids they've got. He shared a video of the whole ordeal. His wife posted her own montage of the trip and joked, "Next time we'll try to avoid fish hooks in the head." So, yeah, I don't think I've ever got one in the head that I can recall, but definitely when I was younger, got nicked by those darn fish hooks enough times, that's for sure. All right, more music's on the way in just a bit. We'll check your news when we come back on B103.
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10: News. I'm Therese Crowley. Fox News exclusive with President Trump over Iran's surprise missile attack on U.S. forces in Jordan intercepted. Fox's Trey Yanks.
11: President Trump tells Fox News about Iran, "We are going to beat the effing S out of them." He went on to say, "We'll be hitting them hard. They're going to get a beating." So clearly the United States is going to respond to what the president described as a surprise attack. He says U.S. forces had just minutes to shoot down these incoming Iranian ballistic missiles. The president says he has reviewed video of the shootdown and it was U.S. forces conducting this operation to defend that area.
10: Dr. Anthony Fauci under subpoena on the Senate Homeland Security Committee over his diary entries showing he knew the COVID guidance he gave the public was untrue. Fauci takes the fifth.
12: The advice of my attorney.
10: Over with Senator Rand Paul. 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
0: Good morning. It's 4 minutes into the 9 o'clock hour this Wednesday morn, and we're now up to 80 degrees in Nebraska City under mostly cloudy skies. We'll look at the updated weather information for you here in a matter of moments and visit with the folks from the Nebraska City Tourism and Commerce. 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And with the latest, here's Dan.
15: Thank you. Good morning. Multiple families were evacuated early Wednesday morning from a house fire at 301 South 6th Street in Nebraska City. Devin Pollard said she was alerted to the fire by her father-in-law pounding on her apartment door.
16: The flames were coming up on the floor. It was just roaring through when I opened my door to leave. And outside on the back porch, there was this fire going up the side of the house.
15: She and her husband, father, and mother-in-law, an upstairs resident, and a neighbor downstairs escaped unharmed. 7 dogs and 2 cats also were evacuated.
16: All the animals and all the people got evacuated. We lost 2 of our cats, but we know that they got out safe. They're just hiding underneath the cars.
15: Firefighters were dispatched just after 1 a.m. Dunbar and Syracuse Fire also called for mutual aid. Cass Graham reports on a prison sentence in a stolen trash truck case. A district court sentenced 35-year-old Taylor Shanks to 5 to 7 years and revoked his license for 15 years. Shanks was arrested December 8th after deputies tracked the stolen trash truck from Beaver Lake. The truck struck another vehicle during a police pursuit and continued on Highway 75. Shanks was arrested in Plattsmouth. Nebraska Democratic candidate for governor Lynn Walz has selected farmer Ben Steffen as her running mate for the November ticket. Walz said she wanted a running mate with a deep love for Nebraska and a proven record of serving others. Steffen, who farms on his family's longstanding farmstead in Humboldt, has served as chairman for multiple organizations, including the Richardson County Planning Commission, Richardson County Farm Bureau, the Nebraska Association of County Extension Boards, and the Nebraska Rural Radio Association Board. He has also served on the Richardson County Rural Water Board and on his local school board and directs his church's choir at the Humboldt United Methodist. The Jim Pillen campaign issued a statement saying Walz's pick solidifies her liberal record on property taxes. The campaign says Steffen was a speaker at a No Kings protest in Omaha in March. With 87 days before the deadline for write-in candidates, there remains no candidates for Nebraska City Commissioner of Accounts and Finance. The term of current Finance Commissioner Cole Sharp expires in December. Sharp is not seeking re-election. The Commissioner of Public Accounts and Finance oversees the city's financial documents, treasurer's report, and annual audit. The commissioner is the vice president of the council and fills in the absence of the mayor. The commissioner oversees the city clerk and treasurer department. A surety bond of $5,000 is required to file for the office. A break in the heat is forecast for the Oto County Fair. A high of 79 degrees is expected for Friday along with light rain. The Saturday high is forecast at 86 degrees with 78 degrees on Sunday and a low of 58. Fair events include the Farmers Olympics Friday evening. Saturday events include the Rockin' Plus Rodeo and the country band Mason Michaels. Quilts of Valor and Slide X Racing are Sunday. The daily carnival is from 4 to 10 p.m. Nebraska City Police are participating in a speed enforcement through August 9th. A Nebraska Highway Safety Office grant is providing overtime hours during the National Traffic Enforcement Campaign. The Nebraska Department of Transportation reports 18,000 traffic citations for speeding last year, including 10,000 during grant-funded enforcements. The Nebraska Examiner says a total of 116 overseas Nebraska voters are registered to vote under a state law being challenged by the Republican National Committee. In a Thursday affidavit, Wayne Benna, Deputy Secretary of State for Elections, said of the 116 voters, six voted in the May 12th primary. State law allows U.S. citizens who have never resided in Nebraska but have a parent registered to vote in one of Nebraska's counties to register to vote here. Benna did not list the voters' political party, but the RNC argues that the Nebraska law dilutes the votes of lawful Republican voters. Nebraska Secretary of State-elect Scott Peterson of Omaha has offered his support for the RNC's lawsuit. The River Stage is at 8.5 feet. From the News Channel, Nebraska Newsroom, I'm Dan Swanson.
0: Thank you very much there, Dan. Dan Swanson in our award-winning News Channel, Nebraska Newsroom. 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Still don't see the sun per se, although it looks brighter right now. So kind of light gray outside, if you will, here. We'll look at the forecast, expecting a high near 90 still here today, and talk about that in a few. But we're going to find out what's happening here in Nebraska City. We've got Macy joining us here in the studio from the NCTC. And thanks for rolling on in, Macy.
17: Yes, I would say gray is a good way to describe that, actually. You should be a meteorologist.
0: It's
17: what if that's how they described weather? It's going to be gray and hot today.
0: Yeah, usually that was one of those things, like I was saying earlier, it's kind of one of those, you look outside and you think, oh, it must be not so hot and things.
17: Oh, so, and then you kinda walk out and it's muggy.
0: Yeah, kind of like in the winter where you get those bright sunny days. You're like, oh man, it looks nice out. And you open, you're like, oh, that's
17: yeah, and then you shut it really
0: and cold.
17: Quick.
0: Yeah.
17: we actually, when we first moved into our house, we moved in February. So we had a wood-burning stove in there and it looked so beautiful outside. But we opened the door and we're like, we're going to use our stove today. So we had a fire going right there. And outside, it looked like a spring day. But
0: that's funny.
17: Oh, well, I do not like muggy weather.
0: Yeah.
17: That is.
0: I had a couple of days where it was tough to breathe out there. It was so just
17: what
0: dense.
17: What day was really hot? What day was up in the 100-something?
0: I think, Sunday. Sunday was 100. Monday said 98. But, I mean, they both felt like
17: because Sunday I was at a family reunion too.
0: Oof. So it's extra.
17: Yeah.
0: You know, pressure.
17: But you don't have to do that. You don't have to go to a family reunion. We have other stuff for you to do.
0: On the list here. What happened?
17: Everybody's invited. Come on out. We're going to start with tomorrow. So today is, yesterday, we had some stuff going on, but we talked about that last week. Tomorrow, there is a Customer Appreciation Day at Nebraska City Nutrition. That is from 6:30 a.m. to 5 p.m. So all day they're going to have it. It's at 618 Central Ave. I know they have giveaways and special pricing, and then I think they have some stuff for their regular customers, I believe. Also on Thursday from 12 to 1:30, there is a free camp for incoming fifth graders focusing on keeping Nebraska City beautiful. So that's out at KNCB. You can contact Sally or any of those guys out there. It is free, so that's a big part of that. And she always does crafts, and she always brings them in and makes sure that they're good, and they are.
0: And they're using, like, recycling goods and stuff like that to make them into art.
17: What did they make? Okay, well, my daughter's wasn't very good. I think it was supposed to be.
0: So you're trying to figure out what it was? Grader,
17: yeah. she did a little, like, they used those toilet paper rolls, and then they used tissue paper that was recycled and a clothespin to make a little cocoon into a butterfly.
0: Oh, okay.
17: Yeah.
0: So a caterpillar.
17: Yeah, caterpillar, thank you. In a cocoon, and then they comes out to a butterfly. But
0: that sounds
17: so fun. It is pretty cool, and stuff that you can do at home, too. So if you think it's really fun, go there, do that, learn it, and then you can do that at home with your other kids as well. Kids Summer Art Camp, Thursday, 1 to 3 o'clock. That's with Honey at Self Expressions, so any artists from 9 to 15 can explore new techniques. There is a price per week or a price for all 4 weeks, so you can go to our Facebook page and see that, our website and see that, or you can go to Honey's and see that as well. We have a number for you to call as well. Thursday is still busy because we have Farmer's Market. That's Central and 8th, so I'm trying to think, who are we going to have there this week? We just went through it because everybody has different vacations and things like that. It seems like everybody's gone at this time. Like this time where they're like, okay, it's school's coming. We have to get out and we have to leave. I just got my school list too. She's only in pre-K, so it's not a lot, but.
0: Yeah, I was going to say, it's just kind of. You know, this is the start of it, right?
17: I know, and she's so excited, and I'm like,
0: "Well, that's good.
17: Me too. I can't wait." but yeah, our farmer's market, we're going to still have the fresh produce. We're still going to have the baked goods, the local treats. So we're still going to have a lot of that. So come down and check that out. I believe we have live music. So if you hear, if you hear the saxophone, we are out. We are there. Ceramic paint party night also on Thursday, 5 to 7 at Self Expressions Gallery. There's prices on there. I think it's start at $5 and then a $12 studio fee, which I'm going to be using to make Honey and I. By Honey and I mean Honey is going to help me a little bit. I'm going to do an anniversary present and I need her help with that. So I'm going to do the $12 studio fee. But you get like access to everything that she has there and you can. I'm going to probably have to pay that fee a few times.
0: Is that something? Should you be telling?
17: He's not listening. He does, even if he was listening, he's not listening. Working? No, okay. He's not. He's at work right now. I got to tell you what. I think he's watching Netflix, but that's okay. We have Mystery at the Mansion on Friday at 6:30. This one is Murder at Deadwood Saloon. Am I allowed to say that?
0: Yeah. Why not?
17: I don't know. I just said murder, and then I was like, oh, maybe I shouldn't say that.
0: I think you're all right.
17: It's the Wild West. So have you done one of those before?
0: I have. I've been meaning to. We have not. We have not got around to it as of yet. But some point.
17: Yeah, you need to do one. I will say, you need to let everybody know what you're doing when you get there. We had never. So we had been invited to because we'd never done one, but they'd been interesting, and so she had one, and she needed some people, so we went out and did that. But I did not know that there was a script, and it's super fun. But like, oh yeah, it's super fun. You can get as into it or as not into it as you want. So, like, I tried to hide in the corner a little bit for some of them because we'll talk about that later. But it's a lot of fun. And then you have to guess the person at the end. And it's so, because at the beginning, it's one of those where you're like, I have no idea. How am I going to know this? I don't even know these people. How am I going to talk to them? But then you get into it and it's kind of interactive. And then you're like, oh, you did it. And then you're completely wrong. And then there's Celebrating American Heritage, the Fabric of America. That's at Arbor Lodge Mansion. So they have their really big, awesome quilts. They have all of those out. And that celebrates the family traditions of the American heritage. So I believe the rest of the mansion will also have similar things out. They always do like a different theme. One that always comes to mind is when they do like old family games that they used to play that time. So you like get to play those games and then you're like, well, that's why that game's not around anymore because I don't even understand it. They had like tree cookies for their checkers and stuff. Like that's how they would do it. Yeah.
0: Huh. So then the game would be over because somebody'd eat the cookies? Is that what you're
17: saying? Yeah, I probably would.
0: You just have to bake more, I guess.
17: Yeah. Where? Oh. Sorry. I'm losing my mind. Yeah.
0: Hydrant party.
17: Okay. So 1 to 3, this is at Knuckles Square. We actually heard about that. The fire department is going to be doing that. It's like a back to school thing. It's 1 to 3 on Saturday. They're going to have like a hydrant open and doing all of that. And the firefighters are going to be there. So you can go out there and have that water party. We talked to them, or we're trying to talk them into those barrel things, but I don't think that's really going to happen. Okay. I think that's more of like, you have to be able to actually hold the hose, but it's fine. It's going to be a lot of fun, and the fire department's going to be out there, and it's just a really fun way to just end summer and get those kids back in school.
0: Well,
17: where they need to be.
0: Good day to cool off. I mean, Saturday's not going to be the hottest, mid-80s, but it's...
17: That is hot.
0: Hot enough, yeah.
17: Yes, exactly. I will not be outside, unless I am at Knuckles Square. I will not be outside. Then there's a night in bloom, Saturday, 5 to 8. So Kimmel has their pollinator habitat. There's a guided tours and a charcuterie board sold. Their charcuterie boards are always so good. And then they have some other activities. So you can go out there. We do have registration tickets, and those are on our website, and those are on our Facebook page as well.
0: Speaking of pollinator, I saw they had you got a Facebook post from...
17: Oh,
0: guy talking about pollinator beds at Kimmel a few days before that, too. So,
17: oh, yeah.
0: Check out that video on
17: It's definitely that season, that time out there. And they always do such a good job with that, and you learn a ton. And I actually met the lady that does the pollinator stuff, and she was talking to me about it, and I was just like, in a 10-minute conversation, I learned so much that I had no idea.
0: I've seen a lot of bees this year, I feel like. At least
17: me
0: in our place.
17: Yeah, me too.
0: So, it's...
17: Well, that's because my kids spill a lot of Kool-Aid and stuff. But seriously, like, I mean, they're just everywhere. I just see them all the time.
0: Sounds good.
17: It is good. I'm also scared of bees.
0: So you're not allergic, are you?
17: I am.
0: Oh.
17: But yeah, I don't know how bad. When I was little, it was really bad. But in my mind, I've grown out of that.
0: Well, you never.
17: But I don't want to risk it. I know with my luck, I'm going to get stung like right here. And it's going to be awful close to the throat for me to get stung. Another mystery mansion, Villains Vendetta. They've done that one before, and I've heard that one is really good. So Saturday, 6 o'clock, Arbor Lodge Mansion. You get to dress as your favorite villain. Who's your favorite villain?
0: That's a tough one. I don't know if I have a favorite villain. I don't feel like I do.
17: Is there a villain turned good?
0: I thought, what did we watch? Oh, on our vacation this year, we watched that newest, you know, we got that 85th different Batman. The one with Robert Pattinson. And whoever the villain was in that. I thought they finally made the villain not be like an incompetent like person. It was like actually pretty smart and did stuff and played a good job. I can't remember. I know
17: but
0: a lot of people.
17: But that's your favorite villain?
0: Yeah, I don't know, but I can't remember.
17: I can't
0: who
17: even
0: it
17: think
0: is,
17: of any
0: so.
17: Villains.
0: I mean, Joker with Heath Ledger, that Batman was really good. Oh, Joker's
17: really
0: funny,
17: good.
0: Too, so I
17: don't
0: know.
17: I've never actually
0: interesting
17: seen
0: character.
17: The Batman movies.
0: Oh, really? Shoot.
17: I'm not a movie person.
0: Okay. I don't know TV villain. Is Dexter a villain? Dexter?
17: Ooh, yeah.
0: I don't feel like he's a villain, though.
17: But he's...
0: He's a good...
17: Not a very great.
0: I mean, yeah, but...
17: he's pushing the limit.
0: If you want to call him a villain, he'd be my favorite. I love that series.
17: There we go. Dexter's our favorite villain. All right. Well, I think that's all we really have going on this week. We do have Farm to Fork coming up, and I think there's like a few tickets here and there that are still available. So if you want those, Saturday is your last day to get them. Call us, text us, or go on our Facebook page or website. But Farm to Fork is already coming up, which means Applejack is already coming up. But I'm not going to say that and talk about that yet.
0: You just said it.
17: I'm not going to say it again. I'm not going to talk about it because I don't want to think about it yet.
0: All right. So Farm to Fork, a few tickets available for that. Get those by Saturday because, I mean, they've got to figure out how much food to make and all that type of stuff.
17: Right. And I've seen the menu. I'm probably going to be eating this year.
0: Amazing as always.
17: Mm-hmm. It's going to be really good.
0: Well, check out NebraskaCity.com to find out more about all these events. And you can, you know, if you dare, click on the Applejack button, you can do that too. Don't feel pressure though. You can hold off on that.
17: Yeah, everybody else can click on that Applejack button. Just, I need a minute.
0: You got
17: We started getting a lot of calls and I was just like, oh God, it's happening. I had two calls back to back that were Applejack and I was like, oh no, people are coming and I don't know what to do.
0: You'll be all right. You'll be fine. All right. Well, check out NebraskaCity.com and check out the Facebook page as well. And thanks again for coming on in, Macy. Appreciate it.
17: Thank you.
0: All right, we'll drop in some Luke Combs here. We got to check out the forecast, ag news, and more. Just make it through our 9 o'clock hour on B103.

0: doing this. He's Luke Combs doing that one on today's Best Country B103 and on the World Wide Web, B103.fm as well. 80 degrees here at last check in Nebraska City under mostly cloudy skies. An updated look at the weather due up here shortly. We'll also get you some ag info, and the community notebook is on the way here in a bit too. Looking at the radar, I saw one of the spots here said heavy rain. And so I brought up the radar, and yeah, there is a very narrow line of strong storm activity going on right now through Tecumseh, Pawnee City, and down to Falls City, Rockport, also getting some heavy rain, it looks like. So we'll see. That might come this way and hit Nebraska City. I'm not sure. It is, looking at the radar, expected to come this direction very slowly. So we'll see what happens. I'll update you on that forecast here momentarily. I want to remind you, too, we're going to be out and about coming up on Friday. I talked about our fair visit on Friday, but hey, we're also going to be at the rodeo over in Sydney, Iowa. 103rd Rodeo, so we have to be there. I mean, B103, 103rd Rodeo. It's got to be us out there, right? It's going on now through Saturday, and we'll be there to visit with some of the bull riders, fighters, clowns, and more. The VIP section from 5 to 7, as Jenny will be out there chatting with them. And finding out what makes them tick. Thanks to all of our sponsors for our Sydney, Iowa Rodeo broadcast, Better Equipment in Shenandoah, Shenandoah Medical Center, Shipley Flooring, and Hardy Sales as well. All right, more tunes coming up in just a few. You got to check the forecast, and Kenny Chesney on the way.
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0: 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Today has a 30% chance of showers and thunderstorms, mainly up till 11 o'clock, mostly cloudy and heating up at 91 today. 30% chance of storms overnight as well, partly cloudy with a low of 70 degrees. 60-60, 60-60, oof. 60-40, 60% chance of showers and thunderstorms tomorrow. Partly sunny day and mid-80s on Thursday. Friday, mid-80s again, and partly sunny with a 20% chance of showers Friday. We also have wind Friday kicking in at 30 miles per hour with the gust there. Over the weekend, sunshine in mid-80s on Saturday and Sunday, and then Monday, Tuesday, high 80s and sunny to mostly sunny. Currently around River Country and Tecumseh, they got that heavy rain, as I mentioned a moment ago, 79 degrees, overcast in 79 in Auburn, and in Nebraska City, mostly cloudy, and we're at 80. Kenny Chesney right here at B103.

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1: Rolling out the John Party and Boots Off right here on today's Best Country, B103 and B103.fm. Mostly cloudy and 80 degrees in Nebraska City right now at 938. Got Kane Brown's latest on the way and a check of the community notebook due up as well. Plus, after the morning show wraps up at 10, I will text five of you who have texted in your preference here on National Chicken Wing Day of drum or flat. Got to text in by 10 o'clock. Five of you will get picked randomly to get an extra guess in our How Far Will It Mow giveaway. Get an extra guess of how far I'm going to be able to go on that 61-inch bad boy Rebel Riding mower this September when I drive it on an undisclosed amount of fuel before it runs out of said fuel. Whoever guesses the closest wins our biggest, most expensive prize ever. Here, give it away by B103. That 61-inch bad boy Rebel Riding mower, courtesy of No Limit Power, valued at over $12,000. So win an extra guess. Let me know. Here on National Chicken Wing Day, what do you prefer? Are you a big fan of the flats or the drums? Text flat or text drum to 402-873-1170. The drumsticks are in the lead now. They're starting to pull away a little bit here of late. And we'll see if the flats can catch up in the final 20 minutes. Let me see what this guy prefers. Let me check in here.
2: Tommy likey. Tommy want wingy.
1: Okay, so just wingy. He doesn't even care which type, drumstick or flat. All right. Hope you enjoy some chicken wings today, whatever flavor. But personally, I'd say if you're a drumstick fan, then save some flats for me because I'm the flat guy. All right, more music's on the way in a bit. Kane Brown and a check of the community notebook on the way.
3: Cash hog business is opening lower on Wednesday. I'm John Perkins with a Brownfield market update. The butcher hog market at Dorchester, Wisconsin is a dollar lower this morning at 64. The opening at the major direct markets could be maybe have a mixed undertone, but that is going to depend on how many of the near-term numbers buyers still need after some decent movement yesterday. Also yesterday, the cutout value is down 33 cents at 104.12 for pork. The estimated hog slaughter was 470,000 head, unchanged on the week and up 4,000 on the year. Box beef was mixed. Choices up 297 at 365.86. Select beef was down $1.64 at 343.52. In Chicago, August soybeans are down 24¾ cents, and September corn is 6 lower. September wheat in Chicago is up 1¼. Both soybeans and corn seen some pretty hefty fund and technical selling so far. Forecast over the near term look non-threatening for development in many areas, expecting cooler and wetter conditions into early August for parts of the region. Still, at least some damages for corn has likely been done by the weather during a big chunk of this month. At least it could have trimmed the top in yield potential. Soybeans, though, still have a better chance given the has the relative stages of development work for those two crops. As for wheat, it is mixed, consolidating, watching U.S. and winter and spring wheat harvest activity along with global conditions. Live and feeder cattle are waiting for the rest of the week's direct trade. They are higher. August live's up 117 at 228.65. October's 172 higher, 223.90. September feeders are up $1.85 at 339.07. And hogs are down. They look overbought after the recent strength, and maybe the fundamentals are starting to soften a little bit. August is down 37 at 102.72. October's 50 lower at 87.77. John Perkins, Brownfield.
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0: Kane Brown's latest, it's called Woman, right here on Today's Best Country. We're B103. Community Notebook. All right, 10 minutes till 10 o'clock as we finish off our time together here shortly. Bringing you a look at the Community Notebook right now, thanks to Nebraska City Utilities. They remind you to fill out that cross-connection survey if you're one of their customers. They sent it with this month's statement. It's a state requirement and they need your help to provide the best possible service. Saturday with a Soldier, hosted by the Missouri River Basin Lewis and Clark Visitor Centers, coming up on the second Saturday of the month all the way through October, so there's three more of those. Living History Corps is going to do those live demos, tell stories of daily life on the expedition, and kids can try their hand at tomahawk throwing and play dress-up. Next one is on the second Saturday of August. That'll be August 8th from 10 to 4. 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
2: Wrapping up our time together today and looking out that weather window this morning. It's now up to a 50-50 shot of showers and thunderstorms up till noon. And now they're saying mostly cloudy today, but still a high of 91 degrees. As I check the radar update here for right now, it's getting closer. This rain is coming into Nebraska City soon, it seems. Although it does say 50% chance, right now it looks like it's right over Syracuse, Dunbar, Odo, down to Talmadge. It's not going to last long. It doesn't seem like, although it's moving pretty slowly. It's still hanging out over Rockport, too, on part of it. And down there near Highland in Kansas and that area as well. So I think this will probably be it for the rain, although there's a little bit of green on the radar west of us after that, too. But it looks like just one line of storms coming through. Mostly cloudy, 91, though, with that 50-50 shot of showers before noon. 30% chance of showers again overnight. Partly cloudy, low of 70. Mid-80s tomorrow at 86, with a 60% chance of showers and thunderstorms and partly sunny. Friday with a 20% chance of precip out there. Partly sunny and mid-80s again, with the wind picking up at 30-mile-per-hour gusts Friday. Mid-80s and sun Saturday, Sunday. Upper 80s and mostly sunny Monday, Tuesday. Right now, overcast. No, make that a few clouds, it says now, an 80 up there in Plattsmouth. Down in Tecumseh right now, it's moderate rain, it says, at 82. And in Nebraska City, overcast and 82 as well as we begin 30 minutes of continuous country. And hand things off to the other Ben coming up here in just a matter of moments on today's Best Country, B103 and B103.fm. And don't forget to keep an eye on your phone. I'll be texting after the morning show wraps up here in just a few. Texting the five winners, each getting a bonus guest into our How Far Will It Mow giveaway, with Team Drum ending up the winner over Team Flat, unless something changes here in the last 4 minutes of the hour here on B103.
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Ben Keller hanging out here with you on your Wednesday morning. I've got Wade Bowen coming up, but right now it's Craig Morgan.

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1: Cattle futures are higher. 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I'm John Perkins with a Brownfield Market Update. 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It's Stein Seed Company. 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Stein has yield. Soybeans and corn are down with a less worrisome weather outlook. August beans are 26.5 lower at 1185.5. September's down 26 at 1178.75. September corn's 5.25 lower at 453.25. December's down 5.75 at 474.75. Oversold, August live cattle are up 230 at 229.77. October's 255 higher, 224.72. September feeders are up 350 at 340.72. And looking overbought, August hogs are down 42 at 102.67. October's a dollar lower at 87.27. John Perkins, Brownfield.
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2: Thank you. Good morning. Multiple families were evacuated early Wednesday morning from a house fire at 301 South 6th Street in Nebraska City. Devin Pollard said she was alerted to the fire by her father-in-law pounding on her apartment door.
3: The flames were coming up on the floor. It was just roaring through when I opened my door to leave. And outside on the back porch, there was just fire going up the side of the house.
2: She and her husband, father, and mother-in-law, an upstairs resident, and a neighbor downstairs escaped unharmed. Seven dogs and two cats also were evacuated.
3: All the animals and all the people got evacuated. We lost two of our cats, but we know that they got out safe. They're just hiding underneath the cars.
2: Firefighters were dispatched just after 1 a.m. Dunbar and Syracuse Fire also called for mutual aid. Nebraska's Democratic candidate for governor, Lynn Walz, has selected farmer Ben Steffen as her running mate for the November ticket. Walz said she wanted a running mate with a deep love for Nebraska and a proven record of serving others. Steffen, who farms on his family's long-standing farmstead in Humboldt, has served as chairman for multiple organizations, including the Richardson County Planning Commission, Richardson County Farm Bureau, the Nebraska Association of County Extension Boards, and the Nebraska Rural Radio Association. He's also served on the Richardson County Rural Water Board and on his local school board, and directs his church's choir at Humboldt United Methodist. The Jim Pillen campaign issued a statement saying the pick solidifies Walz's liberal record on property taxes. The campaign says Steffen spoke at a No Kings protest in Omaha in March. The river stage is at 8.4 feet. From the News Channel Nebraska Newsroom, I'm Dan Swanson.
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0: Mostly sunny today, high in the lower 90s. Partly cloudy tonight with a chance of late night showers and thunderstorms, low around 70. Showers and thunderstorms likely early on tomorrow before turning mostly sunny, high near 85. Showers and thunderstorms tomorrow night, low around 71. And partly sunny on Friday with a slight chance of showers and thunderstorms, high near 84 degrees. 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

0: all on B103. Hey, the Cass County Fair is getting underway next Wednesday, August 5th in Weeping Water. And this year's theme is Barn in the USA. We're going to be there broadcasting live and checking out the action on Friday from 2 to 4. That's Friday, August 7th, by the way. 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Thanks to our local supporters of the Cass County Fair, including Brown Floral and Fudge in Plattsmouth, Witte Physical Therapy, Cubby's Convenience Store in Syracuse, Lus Hills Harley-Davidson off I-29, and the Cass County Fair Board. 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For the Cass County Fair, August 5th through the 8th in Weeping Water.
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1: Cattle futures are higher. 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Soybeans and corn are down, pressured by a less worrisome weather outlook. August beans are 28 lower at 1184. September's down 27 and a quarter at 1177 and a half. September corn's 8 lower at 450 and a half. December's down 7 and a quarter at 473 and a quarter. Cattle are up, waiting for the rest of the week's direct trade. August live's 167 higher at 229.15. October's up $2 at 224.17. September feeders are 240 higher at 339.62. And hogs are lower in a technical correction. August is 80 lower at 102.30. October's down 137 at 86.90. John Perkins, Brownfield.
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0: Mostly sunny today, high in the lower 90s. Partly cloudy tonight with a chance of late night showers and thunderstorms, low around 70. Showers and thunderstorms likely early on tomorrow before turning mostly sunny, high near 85. Showers and thunderstorms tomorrow night, low around 71. And partly sunny on Friday with a slight chance of showers and thunderstorms, high near 84 degrees. 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

0: 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The legendary Sydney, Iowa Rodeo is going on now through Saturday. So make sure you tune in to hear what's going on at the rodeo on Friday from 5 to 7 p.m. Thanks to Vetter Equipment in Shenandoah, Hardy Sales, Shenandoah Medical Center, and Shipley Flooring.
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1: 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Soybeans are lower as near-term weather forecasts look non-threatening in many key U.S. growing areas. Demand from China has improved and crush margins continue to be strong. But with that weather, August beans are down 30 and a quarter to 1181 and three quarters. September's 28 and three quarters lower at 1176. August bean meal's down 610 at 314.20. August soybean oil's 154 points lower at 69.22. Corn's down, watching the weather, expecting cooler and wetter conditions into early August for parts of the region. Still, the weather during a big chunk of July might have trimmed top-end yield potential on corn. September's 8.5, lower at 450. December's down 8.25 at 472 and a quarter. And wheat's mixed. It's consolidating, watching U.S. and spring wheat harvest activity along with global conditions. It's also monitoring commercial ship traffic in the Black Sea. September Chicago's down 1.25 at 661 and a quarter. September Kansas City's up 1 at 727 and a quarter. September Minneapolis is 3.5 higher at 706. Live and feeder cattle are supported by oversold signals as traders wait for widespread direct business. Still a few, several dollars, let's just say, in between bids and asking prices. August live's up 247 at 229.95. October's 310 higher at 225.27. September feeders are up 337 at 340.60. And hogs are lower on overbought indicators and signs the wholesale market might have hit a near-term top, with pork lower at midday. August is down 80 at 102.30, and October's $1.27 lower at 87. Crude oil still sharply higher, but below the highs of the day. John Perkins, Brownfield.
0: It's time now for a news update here on B103, brought to you by Arbor Bank, helping you grow and have been serving southeast Nebraska and southwest Iowa since 1865. 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
2: Thank you. Good afternoon. Cass Graham reports on a prison sentence in a stolen trash truck case. A district court sentenced 35-year-old Taylor Shanks to 5 to 7 years and revoked his license for 15 years. Shanks was arrested December 8th after deputies tracked the stolen trash truck from Beaver Lake. The truck struck another vehicle during a police pursuit and continued on Highway 75. Shanks was arrested in Plattsmouth. Nebraska Democratic candidate for governor Lynn Walz has selected farmer Ben Steffen as her running mate for the November ticket. Walz said she wanted a running mate with a deep love for Nebraska and a proven record of serving others. Steffen, who farms on his family's longstanding farmstead in Humboldt, has served as chairman for multiple organizations, including the Richardson County Planning Commission, Richardson County Farm Bureau, the Nebraska Association of County Extension Boards, and the Nebraska Rural Radio Association Board. He has also served in the Richardson County Rural Water Board and on his local school board, and directs his church's choir at the Humboldt United Methodist. The Jim Pillen campaign issued a statement saying Walz's pick solidifies her liberal record on property taxes. The campaign says Steffen was a speaker at a No Kings protest in Omaha in March. With 87 days before the deadline for write-in candidates, there remains no candidates for Nebraska City Commissioner of Accounts and Finance. The term of current Finance Commissioner Cole Sharp expires in December. Sharp is not seeking re-election. The Commissioner of Public Accounts and Finance oversees the city's financial documents, treasurer's report, and annual audit. The commissioner is the vice president of the council and fills in the absence of the mayor. The commissioner oversees the city clerk and treasurer department. A surety bond of $5,000 is required to file for the office. A break in the heat is forecast for the Otoe County Fair. A high of 79 degrees is expected for Friday, along with light rain. The Saturday high is forecast at 86 degrees, with 78 degrees on Sunday, and a low of 58. Fair events include the Farmers Olympics Friday evening. Saturday events include the Rockin' Plus Rodeo and the country band Mason Michaels. Quilts of Valor and Slide X Racing are Sunday. The daily carnival is from 4 to 10 p.m. Nebraska City Police are participating in a speed enforcement through August 9th. A Nebraska Highway Safety Office grant is providing overtime hours during the National Traffic Enforcement Campaign. The Nebraska Department of Transportation reports 18,000 traffic citations for speeding last year, including 10,000 during grant-funded enforcements. The Nebraska Examiner says a total of 116 overseas Nebraska voters are registered to vote under a state law being challenged by the Republican National Committee. In a Thursday affidavit, Wayne Benna, Deputy Secretary of State for Elections, said of the 116 voters, six voted in the May 12th primary. State law allows U.S. citizens who have never resided in Nebraska but have a parent registered to vote in one of Nebraska's counties to register to vote here. Benna did not list the voter's political party, but the RNC argues that the Nebraska law dilutes the votes of lawful Republican voters. Nebraska Secretary of State-elect Scott Peterson of Omaha has offered his support for the RNC's lawsuit. The river stage is at 8.5 feet. From the News Channel, Nebraska Newsroom, I'm Dan Swanson.
3: 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A check of the forecast upcoming, but right now funeral announcements courtesy of Andrews Monument Works. 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James E. Johnson, age 66, of Nebraska City, passed away peacefully Saturday, July 25th at his home. Funeral service will be held at 10 o'clock Friday morning at Goody Mortuary in Nebraska City. Burial will follow at Mount Pleasant Cemetery near Nehaka. The family will greet friends from 5 till 7 Thursday night at Goody Mortuary in Nebraska City. Memorials may be given to Apace Region 5 in his memory. And Goody Mortuary, Nebraska City, is in charge of the arrangements for James E. Johnson. And Vincent R. Ireland, age 63, of Nebraska City, passed away very suddenly and unexpectedly Monday, July 20th, at his home. Family will greet friends Friday at Goody Mortuary, Nebraska City, from 5 till 7. Memorial service will be held at 1 o'clock Saturday afternoon at Ray Union Church in Ray, Missouri. Graveside services will be held at 2:30 Saturday afternoon at the Mount Auburn Cemetery in St. Joseph, Missouri. And Goody Mortuary, Nebraska City is in charge of the arrangements for Vincent R. Ireland. For the full funeral listings and a complete obituary archive, head to newschannelnebraska.com.
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8: News Channel, Nebraska AccuWeather.
0: Mostly sunny today, high in the lower 90s. Partly cloudy tonight with a chance of late night showers and thunderstorms, low around 70. Showers and thunderstorms likely early on tomorrow before turning mostly sunny, high near 85. Showers and thunderstorms tomorrow night, low around 71. And partly sunny on Friday with a slight chance of showers and thunderstorms, high near 84 degrees. 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

0: Carly Pearce on B103, 103.1 on your radio dial. Coming up on Friday in Syracuse, it's the Odo County Fair. 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Thanks to our local supporters of the Odo County Fair, including Gold Key Realty and the Odo County Fair Board. 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

0: The Morton James Public Library in Nebraska City is hosting a chess club each Thursday from 4 to 6 p.m. If you've never played, don't worry. 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

0: the rhyming. They finally found out the hard way that this sound I got is mine, man.
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2: Soybeans, corn, and hogs are down. 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Soybeans are lower on fund and technical selling. August beans down 31 and a quarter at 1180 and three quarters. September beans down 30 at 1174 and three quarters. Corn is down on fund and technical selling. September corn's 8 3/4 lower at 449. December corn down 8.5 at 472. Live and feeder cattle are up, supported by oversold signals. August live's up 175 at 229.22. August feeder's up 197 at 345.05. Hogs are lower on overbought indicators. August lean hogs down 182 at 101.27. October lean hogs down 245 at 85.82. I'm Megan Grebner for Brownfield.
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1: Mostly sunny today, high in the lower 90s. Partly cloudy tonight with a chance of late night showers and thunderstorms, low around 70. Showers and thunderstorms likely early on tomorrow before turning mostly sunny, high near 85. Showers and thunderstorms tomorrow night, low around 71. And partly sunny on Friday with a slight chance of showers and thunderstorms, high near 84 degrees. 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

0: Chris Lane, Big, Big Plans on B103. How many of you have big, big plans for you to mow with a 61-inch Bad Boy Rebel riding mower? Well, if you've made plans for that, then hopefully you've already made your guess at B103.fm. It's how far will it mow? We're taking guesses all summer long on how far you think that mower is going to go on down the road on a tour of River Country that we're doing in September. And whoever has the closest guess to the actual distance that it goes, well, they win that mower. Like I said, go to B103.fm and make a guess. You get one guess online. We'll also give you chances to win bonus guesses on air, on Facebook, through texting, on location, and even have some chances exclusively for the Morning Show Text Club members. It's all thanks to No Limit Power, Arbor Day Farm, Larson Motors, Goody Home Realty, Home Innovation Spas, Heft Insurance, and CHI Health in Nebraska City. It's how far will it mow going on all summer long. 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

afternoon, River Country. How you doing? I'm Hank. I'm going to keep you rolling through another 30 minutes of continuous country music. I got some Jody Messina kicking that off. Bye-bye.

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Don't forget, coming up this Friday, we got a couple of live remotes happening here on today's Best Country B103. We're going to start out at the Odo County Fair as it starts Friday, July 31st in Syracuse. We'll be there to broadcast live and check out the action from 2 to 4 p.m. this Friday afternoon. Enjoy all the fun happening at this year's fair, like the carnival, the rodeo, a parade, Farmer Olympics, the antique tractor show, live music, and the 4-H/FFA livestock sale. Thanks to our local sponsors of the Odo County Fair, including Bernard Real Estate and Auction Company, Riverstone Bank, and Lois Hills Harley-Davidson off of I-29. After that, we're going to head on over to the legendary Sydney, Iowa Rodeo, happening Tuesday, July 28th through Saturday, August 1st. Tune in to hear what's going on at the rodeo on Friday, July 31st, as we visit with riders, fighters, clowns, and more in the VIP section from 5 to 7 p.m. Thanks to Vetter Equipment in Shenandoah, Hardy Sales, Shenandoah Medical Center, and Shipley Flooring. I got some Sarah Evans coming up for you here. No place that far.

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1: Soybeans, corn, and hogs were lower, cattle were higher. Hello, I'm Megan Grebner with your commodity market update on brownfield. Speed wins, that's why Sign is focused on delivering higher yielding genetics faster than the competition and why they've released more new Enlist C3 lines than any other company. Stein has yield. Soybeans were lower on fund and technical selling. Near-term weather forecasts look non-threatening in many key growing areas. Longer-term outlooks are a little less certain, and August is a key month for beans. August beans were down 34 at 11.78. September beans down 28 and three quarters at 11.76. Corn was lower on fund and technical selling. Traders are watching the weather, expecting cooler and wetter conditions into early August for parts of the region. Weather during a stretch of July might have trimmed top in yield potential. September corn was down 9.5 at 449. December corn down 8.75 at 471 and three quarters. The wheat complex was mixed. Wheat has been watching U.S. winter and spring wheat harvest activity along with global conditions. The trade is also monitoring commercial ship traffic in the Black Sea. In Chicago, September wheat was down 1.75 at 660 and three quarters. December wheat down 2 at 677 and three quarters. In Kansas City, September wheat was down 3/4 at 725.5. And in Minneapolis, September wheat was up 2.25 at 704.75. Live and feeder cattle were supported by oversold signals as traders wait for widespread direct business. August lives up 42 at 227.90. October lives were up 180 at 223.97. August feeder cattle were up 120 at 344.27. Hogs were down on overbought indicators and signs the wholesale market might have hit a near-term top. August lean hogs down 242 at $100.67. October lean hogs down 257 at 85.70. I'm Megan Grebner, Brownfield Ag News.
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4: Thank you. Good afternoon. Multiple families were evacuated early Wednesday morning from a house fire at 301 South 6th Street in Nebraska City. Devin Pollard said she was alerted to the fire by her father-in-law pounding on her apartment door.
5: The flames were coming up on the floor. It was just roaring through when I opened my door to leave. And outside on the back porch, there was just fire going up the side of the house.
4: She and her husband, father, and mother-in-law, an upstairs resident, and a neighbor downstairs escaped unharmed. 7 dogs and 2 cats also were evacuated.
5: All the animals and all the people got evacuated. We lost 2 of our cats, but we know that they got out safe. They're just hiding underneath the cars.
4: Firefighters were dispatched just after 1 a.m. Dunbar and Syracuse Fire also called for mutual aid. Nebraska's Democratic candidate for governor, Lynn Walz, has selected farmer Ben Steffen as her running mate for the November ticket. Walz said she wanted a running mate with a deep love for Nebraska and a proven record of serving others. Steffen, who farms on his family's long-standing farmstead in Humboldt, has served as chairman for multiple organizations, including the Richardson County Planning Commission, Richardson County Farm Bureau, the Nebraska Association Association of County Extension Boards and the Nebraska Rural Radio Association. He's also served on the Richardson County Rural Water Board and on his local school board, and directs his church's choir at Humble United Methodist. The Jim Pillen campaign issued a statement saying the pick solidifies Waltz's liberal record on property taxes. The campaign says Stephan spoke at a No Kings protest in Omaha in March. The River Stage is at 8.4 feet. From the News Channel Nebraska Newsroom, I'm Dan Swanson.
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0: 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Today we're looking at mostly cloudy skies and gradually becoming sunny with a high near 88 degrees. Light east-southeast wind becoming southeast 5 to 9 miles per hour in the morning. Winds could gust as high as 17 miles per hour. For tonight, a 40% chance of showers and thunderstorms after 1 a.m., increasing cloud to a low around 70. Southeast wind 6 to 9 miles per hour with gusts as high as 16 miles per hour. New rainfall amounts of less than a tenth of an inch possible, except higher amounts in thunderstorms. For Thursday, a 50% chance of showers and thunderstorms, mostly cloudy, high near 86 degrees. Southeast wind 7 to 11 miles per hour with gusts as high as 20 miles per hour. New rainfall amounts of less than a tenth of an inch possible, except higher amounts in thunderstorms. And for Friday, a 40% chance of showers and thunderstorms, mostly sunny, the high near 86 degrees. South wind 5 to 14 miles per hour, becoming north in the afternoon. Winds could gust as high as 24 miles per hour. This has been a check of your weather forecast on today's Best Country. Be one.

0: Parker McCollum, meet you in the middle on today's Best Country B103. And before that, it was Mark Chestnut, I Just Wanted You to Know. I got a check of The Notebook coming up here in just a moment. But before that, it's Lauren Alania and Chase Matthew and Cody Johnson.
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Bailey Zimmerman, Chevy Silverado on today's Best Country B103. How's it going, River Country? I'm Hank. I'm going to keep you rolling through another 30 minutes of continuous country music. And I got some Joe Diffie for you here. Pickup Man.

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Gil McCoy. You gotta love that on today's Best Country B103. And before that, it was Dan and Shay, Glad You Exist. I got some Dierks Bentley coming up for you here, somewhere on a beach.

0: John Anderson, straight tequila night on today's Best Country B103. 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
1: Cattle futures were higher Wednesday. Hogs, corn, and soybeans finished lower. I'm John Perkins with a Brownfield Market Update. Farming's in your DNA and Stein's as well. Stein offers seed genetics developed by farmers for farmers. Stein has yield, live life your way with Stein. Soybeans are sharply lower on fund and technical selling as near-term weather forecasts look non-threatening in many key U.S. growing areas. Longer-term outlooks, though, are a little bit less certain, and August is a key month for soybean development. August beans were down 34 at 1178. September was 28 and three quarters lower at 1176. August bean meal was down $5 at 315.30, and August soybean oil was 159 points lower at 69.17. Corn was down on fund and technical selling. Traders there also watching the weather, expecting cooler and wetter conditions into early August for parts of the region. Weather during a stretch of July, though, might have trimmed top-end yield potential for this year's corn crop. September was 9.5 lower at 449, and December was down 8.75 at 471.75. Wheat was mixed. Chicago and Kansas City were down. Minneapolis was up. Wheat is watching U.S. winter and spring wheat harvest activity along with global conditions. The trade's also monitoring commercial ship traffic in the Black Sea. September Chicago is 1.75 lower at 660.75. September Kansas City was down 0.75 at 725.5. September Minneapolis wheat was up 2.5 at 705 a bushel. Live and feeder cattle were supported by oversold signals waiting for widespread direct business. Megan Grebner's got more on that in just a moment. August live was 42 higher at 227.90, and October was up $1.80 at 223.97. August feeders were 120 higher at 344.27. September feeder cattle were up 142 at 338.65. And on overbought signals in the lower midday move in pork, August hogs were down 242 at $100.67. October was 257 lower at 85.70. Megan Grebner has cash livestock after this.
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4: Direct cash cattle trade activity has been quiet. Bids did surface at $228 live in the south and $360 stressed in the north, but with asking prices at $234 to $235 live in the south and still not established in the north, it could take a bit for significant trade volume to get underway. Box beef was lower with light demand for moderate offerings. Choice down $243 at $363.43. Select was $1.11 lower at $342.41. Estimated cattle slaughter was 107,000 head. Cash hogs closed higher with a solid negotiated run. Barrels and gilts at the National Daily Direct were up 79 cents with a weighted average of 101.79. The Iowa Minnesota was 50 cents higher with a weighted average of 102.38. The Western Corn Belt up 78 cents with a weighted average of 101.89. Pork values closed lower, down 213 at 101.78. Hams, bellies, and butts were all sharply lower. And estimated hog slaughter was 471,000 head. I'm Megan Grebner for Brownfield.
0: 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Good afternoon, Mr. Dan Swanson.
5: Thank you. Good afternoon. Multiple families were evacuated early Wednesday morning from a house fire at 301 South 6th Street in Nebraska City. Devin Pollard said she was alerted to the fire by her father-in-law pounding on her apartment door.
6: The flames were coming up on the floor. It was just roaring through when I opened my door to leave. And outside on the back porch, there was just fire going up the side of the house.
5: She and her husband, father and mother-in-law, an upstairs resident and a neighbor downstairs escaped unharmed. Seven dogs and two cats also were evacuated.
6: All the animals and all the people got evacuated. We lost two of our cats, but we know that they got out safe. They're just hiding underneath the cars.
5: Firefighters were dispatched just after 1 a.m. Dunbar and Syracuse Fire also called for mutual aid. Nebraska's Democratic candidate for governor, Lynn Walz, has selected farmer Ben Steffen as her running mate for the November ticket. Walz said she wanted a running mate with a deep love for Nebraska and a proven record of serving others. Steffen, who farms on his family's long-standing farmstead in Humboldt, has served as chairman for multiple organizations, including the Richardson County Planning Commission, Richardson County Farm Bureau, the Nebraska Association of County Extension Boards, and the Nebraska Rural Radio Association. He's also served on the Richardson County Rural Water Board and on his local school board, and directs his church's choir at Humboldt United Methodist. The Jim Pillen campaign issued a statement saying the pick solidifies Walz's liberal record on property taxes. The campaign says Steffen spoke at a No Kings protest in Omaha in March. The river stage is at 8.4 feet. From the News Channel Nebraska Newsroom, I'm Dan Swanson.
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0: Today we're looking at mostly cloudy skies and gradually becoming sunny with a high near 88 degrees. Light east-southeast wind becoming southeast 5 to 9 miles per hour in the morning. Winds could gust as high as 17 miles per hour. For tonight, a 40% chance of showers and thunderstorms after 1 a.m., increasing cloud to a low around 70. Southeast wind 6 to 9 miles per hour with gusts as high as 16 miles per hour. New rainfall amounts of less than a tenth of an inch possible, except higher amounts in thunderstorms. For Thursday, a 50% chance of showers and thunderstorms, mostly cloudy, the high near 86 degrees. Southeast wind 7 to 11 miles per hour with gusts as high as 20 miles per hour. New rainfall amounts of less than 1/10 of an inch possible, except higher amounts in thunderstorms. And for Friday, a 40% chance of showers and thunderstorms, mostly sunny, the high near 86 degrees. South wind 5 to 14 miles per hour, becoming north in the afternoon. Winds could gust as high as 24 miles per hour. This has been a check of your weather forecast on today's Best Country.

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1: 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And before that, it was Cross Canadian Ragweed, 17. I got to check the notebook coming up here in just a moment. But before that, it's Alexandra Kay and Shania Twain.
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0: Enjoy Snack and Scribble at the Morton James Public Library in Nebraska City on Wednesday, July 29th from 10 to 10:30 a.m. This summer wrap-up party is geared towards kids under 6. Families are welcome and no registration is necessary. 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Nebraska Utilities wants to remind customers to fill out the cross-connection survey sent in this month's statement. 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
1: It doesn't matter. It's 5 o'clock somewhere.
0: It's always on 5 in Margaritaville, come to think of it.
1: Yeah, I heard that.
0: You've been there, haven't you?
1: Yes, sir.
0: I've seen your boat

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1: No matter where you're from
0: or where you're going,
1: there's one place you call home. 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
2: News. I'm John Saucier. We just heard from President Trump, who is calling on the Senate to cancel an August recess to work on passing the Save America Act. It would require Americans show proof of citizenship at voter registration and voter ID at the ballot box. He claims Senate Majority Leader is wrong when he says Republicans don't have the votes to pass this.
3: That's too bad for him. I mean, that's too bad for him and too bad for the Republican Party.
4: Do you believe that?
3: He's got the votes. He should get it done.
2: Well, the Federal Reserve just wrapped up its two-day meeting about interest rates. Chairman Kevin Warsh announcing the Fed's rate decision.
5: Our committee decided to vote by a 9-3 vote to maintain the target range for the federal funds rate at 3.5% to 3.75%.
2: So rates remain unchanged. What did change? The stock market. Worst trading day of the year for

Ella Langley and Morgan Wallen, I Can't Love You Anymore, right here on today's Best Country, B103. How's it going, River Country? I'm Hank. I'm going to keep you rolling through another 30 minutes of continuous country music. I got some Ricochet kicking that off with a no-talk triple play, Daddy's Money.

Garth Brooks, Friends in Low Places on today's Best Country B103. And before that, it's Jelly Roll, Need a Favor. I got some Zac Brown Band coming up here. Keep Me in Mind.

0: It's the Josh Abbott Band, the highway kind, on today's Best Country B103. And it's time for an Ag Headline News brought to you by Countryside Bank. 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
1: Hello, everyone. I'm Mark Dorenkamp with Brownfield Ag News Headlines. U.S. ethanol production last week was a multi-month high. The U.S. Energy Information Administration says production averaged 1,133 barrels per day, the second highest on record, rising 39,000 on the week and 37,000 on the year. The all-time high was notched in early January 2026. More news next on Brownfield.
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1: An agronomist in South Dakota says expanding drought conditions are raising concerns for crop growers across the region. Stu Carlson with Hogemeyer tells Brownfield many of the state's corn and soybean producers are once again confronting increasingly dry conditions.
7: Drought the last 3 years really has been concerning, especially when it turns this hot and this dry. It's definitely cut back on some yield.
1: And North Central Wisconsin farmer Adam Bowman says he's surviving the high input cost environment by becoming as efficient as possible with his nutrient applications.
8: We've cut back on our nitrogen. Our nitrogen use efficiency in our corn this year will be the lowest it's ever been. So we will take what we've learned in that whole digital agriculture space and move forward with better decisions and lower fertilizer rates and grow the same amount of bushels or hopefully more.
1: He says the ability to monitor the crop and provide the nutrients it needs during the growing season allows him needed flexibility in his nutrient plans and budget. I'm Mark Dorenkamp with Brownfield Ag News Headlines.
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0: 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Today we're looking at mostly cloudy skies and gradually becoming sunny with a high near 88 degrees. Light east southeast wind becoming southeast 5 to 9 miles per hour in the morning. Winds could gust as high as 17 miles per hour. For tonight, a 40% chance of showers and thunderstorms after 1 a.m., increasing cloud to a low around 70. Southeast wind 6 to 9 miles per hour with gusts as high as 16 miles per hour. New rainfall amounts of less than a tenth of an inch possible, except higher amounts in thunderstorms. For Thursday, a 50% chance of showers and thunderstorms, mostly cloudy, high near 86 degrees. Southeast wind 7 to 11 miles per hour with gusts as high as 20 miles per hour. New rainfall amounts of less than a tenth of an inch possible, except higher amounts in thunderstorms. And for Friday, a 40% chance of showers and thunderstorms, mostly sunny, the high near 86 degrees. South wind 5 to 14 miles per hour, becoming north in the afternoon. Winds could gust as high as 24 miles per hour. This has been a check of your weather forecast on today's Best Country. 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

0: Maren Morris, I Could Use a Love Song on today's Best Country B103. And before that, it's Dwight Yoakam, Ain't That Lonely Yet. I got a Check of the Notebook coming up here in just a moment. But before that, it's Riley Green and Little Texas.
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1: Thank you. Good evening. Cass Graham reports on a prison sentence in a stolen trash truck case. A district court sentenced 35-year-old Taylor Shanks to 5 to 7 years and revoked his license for 15 years. Shanks was arrested December 8th after deputies tracked the stolen trash truck from Beaver Lake. The truck struck another vehicle during a police pursuit and continued on Highway 75. Shanks was arrested in Plattsmouth. Nebraska Democratic candidate for governor Lynn Walz has selected farmer Ben Steffen as her running mate for the November ticket. Walz said she wanted a running mate with a deep love for Nebraska and a proven record of serving others. Steffen, who farms on his family's longstanding farmstead in Humboldt, has served as chairman for multiple organizations, including the Richardson County Planning Commission, Richardson County Farm Bureau, the Nebraska Association of County Extension Boards, and the Nebraska Rural Radio Association Board. He has also served on the Richardson County Rural Water Board and on his local school board, and directs his church's choir at the Humboldt United Methodist. The Jim Pillen campaign issued a statement saying Walz's pick solidifies her liberal record on property taxes. The campaign says Steffen was a speaker at a No Kings protest in Omaha in March. With 87 days before the deadline for write-in candidates, there remains no candidates for Nebraska City Commissioner of Accounts and Finance. The term of current Finance Commissioner Cole Sharp expires in December. Sharp is not seeking re-election. The Commissioner of Public Accounts and Finance oversees the city's financial documents, treasurer's report, and annual audit. The commissioner is the vice president of the council and fills in the absence of the mayor. The commissioner oversees the city clerk and treasurer department. A surety bond of $5,000 is required to file for the office. A break in the heat is forecast for the Oto County Fair. A high of 79 degrees is expected for Friday, along with light rain. The Saturday high is forecast at 86 degrees, with 78 degrees on Sunday, and a low of 58. Fair events include the Farmers Olympics Friday evening. Saturday events include the Rockin' Plus Rodeo and the country band Mason Michaels. Quilts of Valor and Slide X Racing are Sunday. The daily carnival is from 4 to 10 p.m. Nebraska City Police are participating in a speed enforcement through August 9th. A Nebraska Highway Safety Office grant is providing overtime hours during the National Traffic Enforcement Campaign. The Nebraska Department of Transportation reports 18,000 traffic citations for speeding last year, including 10,000 during grant-funded enforcements. The Nebraska Examiner says a total of 116 overseas Nebraska voters are registered to vote under a state law being challenged by the Republican National Committee. In a Thursday affidavit, Wayne Benna, Deputy Secretary of State for Elections, said of the 116 voters, six voted in the May 12th primary. State law allows U.S. citizens who have never resided in Nebraska but have a parent registered to vote in one of Nebraska's counties to register to vote here. Benna did not list the voter's political party, but the RNC argues that the Nebraska law dilutes the votes of lawful Republican voters. Nebraska Secretary of State-elect Scott Peterson of Omaha has offered his support for the RNC's lawsuit. The River Stage is at 8.5 feet. From the News Channel, Nebraska Newsroom, I'm Dan Swanson.
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0: Today we're looking at mostly cloudy skies and gradually becoming sunny with a high near 88 degrees. Light east southeast wind becoming southeast 5 to 9 miles per hour in the morning. Winds could gust as high as 17 miles per hour. For tonight, a 40% chance of showers and thunderstorms after 1 a.m., increasing cloud to a low around 70. Southeast wind 6 to 9 miles per hour with gusts as high as 16 miles per hour. New rainfall amounts of less than a tenth of an inch possible, except higher amounts in thunderstorms. For Thursday, a 50% chance of showers and thunderstorms, mostly cloudy, the high near 86 degrees. Southeast wind 7 to 11 miles per hour with gusts as high as 20 miles per hour. New rainfall amounts of less than a tenth of an inch possible, except higher amounts in thunderstorms. And for Friday, a 40% chance of showers and thunderstorms, mostly sunny, the high near 86 degrees. South wind 5 to 14 miles per hour, becoming north in the afternoon. Winds could gust as high as 24 miles per hour. This has been a check of your weather forecast on today's Best Country.

0: Old Dominion, I Was on a Boat That Day on today's Best Country B103. And that wraps up the 5 at 5, keeping you going with some music on your drive home. And we got to check the community notebook coming up here in just a moment. But before that, it's Zach John King. Get to drinking.
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Morgan Wallen, Don't We, on today's Best Country B103. How's it going, River Country? I'm Hank. I'm going to keep you rolling through another 30 minutes of continuous country music. I got some Kenny Chesney, Chris Stapleton, and Dan and Shay coming up for you here. But first, it's Living in Fast Forward.

Dan and Shay, Say So, on today's Best Country B103. And before that, it was Chris Stapleton, You Should Probably Leave. I got some Blake Shelton coming up for you here. Sangria.

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0: John Michael Montgomery sold the Grundy County auction incident on today's Best Country B103. I got a check of the weather coming up here in just a moment. Then a little bit later, it's a check of your community notebook. Then at the top of the hour, it's your pal, Al.
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0: Today we're looking at mostly cloudy skies and gradually becoming sunny with a high near 88 degrees. Light east-southeast wind becoming southeast 5 to 9 miles per hour in the morning. Winds could gust as high as 17 miles per hour. For tonight, a 40% chance of showers and thunderstorms after 1 a.m., increasing cloud to a low around 70. Southeast wind 6 to 9 miles per hour with gusts as high as 16 miles per hour. New rainfall amounts of less than a tenth of an inch possible, except higher amounts in thunderstorms. For Thursday, a 50% chance of showers and thunderstorms, mostly cloudy, the high near 86 degrees. Southeast wind 7 to 11 miles per hour with gusts as high as 20 miles per hour. New rainfall amounts of less than a tenth of an inch possible, except higher amounts in thunderstorms. And for Friday, a 40% chance of showers and thunderstorms, mostly sunny, the high near 86 degrees. South wind 5 to 14 miles per hour, becoming north in the afternoon. Winds could gust as high as 24 miles per hour. This has been a check of your weather forecast on today's Best Country.

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0: Martina McBride, Wild Angels on today's Best Country B103. And before that, it's Jason Aldean, Don't Tell On Me. I got a check of the notebook coming up here in just a moment. But before that, it's Lee Bryce and Graylin James.
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